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8: Here's your WHOP Weather Center forecast. 43 tonight, under clear skies, southeasterly winds at around 5 miles an hour. Tomorrow, 74. Slight chance of rain showers. Tomorrow night, lows around 54. High temperatures reach up to 78 Saturday, under mainly clear skies. 77 Sunday, chance for storms. That's the forecast. I'm meteorologist Megan Mulford for 98.7 Light FM. Currently, it's 64 degrees.
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0: Hello and good evening. Welcome to your Throwback Thursday night, the 7th of May. Do not forget Mother's Day is this Sunday. Remind me to not forget my sister's birthday is this Sunday as well. What are you doing for Mother's Day? I'm so glad that you are here with me tonight, spending this night with me. I'm going to be here to take your calls and share your stories all night long. 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
18: Here's your WHOP Weather Center forecast. 43 tonight, under clear skies, southeasterly winds at around 5 miles an hour. Tomorrow, 74. Slight chance of rain showers. Tomorrow night, lows around 54. High temperatures reach up to 78 Saturday under mainly clear skies. 77 Sunday, chance for storms. That's the forecast. I'm meteorologist Megan Mulford for 98.7 Light FM. Currently, it's 64 degrees.
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1: 335-452. 1-888-6-DELILAH is the direct line into the studio so that I can take your requests, your dedications, and help you cool down on this Thursday night. I'm so glad that you found us.

A throwback Thursday night underway. Time to reminisce. 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
4: Here's your WHOP Weather Center forecast. 43 tonight, under clear skies, southeasterly winds at around 5 miles an hour. Tomorrow, 74. Slight chance of rain showers. Tomorrow night, lows around 54. High temperatures reach up to 78 Saturday, under mainly clear skies. 77 Sunday, chance for storms. That's the forecast. I'm meteorologist Megan Mulford for 98.7 Light FM. 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

0: Did you say you wanted to see New Kids on the Block next month in Las Vegas? I thought so. They're playing at the Park MGM Las Vegas in June, and we've got two tickets to see them on June 19th. These tickets put you in two bar stool seats attached to the stage for the show that Friday night. Plus, you'll have a chance to meet with members of New Kids on the Block as well. We've included round-trip coach airfare, a two-night hotel stay in Las Vegas, and $200 for dinner, as well as covering your transportation with another $200 gift card. New Kids on the Block are coming back to Las Vegas with you there on opening night, June 19th. They'll play through July 4th, and then they're back again October 2nd through the 17th at Dolby Live at Park MGM. 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
16: Here's your WHOP Weather Center forecast. 43 tonight, under clear skies, southeasterly winds at around 5 miles an hour. Tomorrow, 74. Slight chance of rain showers. Tomorrow night, lows around 54. High temperatures reach up to 78 Saturday, under mainly clear skies. 77 Sunday, chance for storms. That's the forecast. I'm meteorologist Megan Mulford for 98.7 Light FM. 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

0: 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Welcome to the Delilah Show.
1: Hi, Delilah. Thank you very much.
0: What can I do for you?
1: I just wanted you to pick a very special song for a very special person. She's my best friend. We're actually taking a very, very long road trip together. And she walked into my life back in January, and I couldn't have asked for a better friend.
0: Oh, so this is a new friendship.
1: Yes, ma'am.
0: And you found your soul sister.
1: I have.
0: And what song do you want me to play? Are you on the road right now on this road trip?
1: We are right now.
0: All right. I will find a great song for you ladies. Danielle, thank you for calling.
1: Thank you, Delilah.
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1: And on this Thursday night, I appreciate the fact that you are here with me. The phone lines are open, 1-888-633-5452. 1-888-633-5452. If you have a dedication that you would like to share, I'd love to hear from you tonight.

0: Did you have a good day today? Did you get a lot accomplished? Did you spend some time with someone fascinating, someone inspiring, somebody who has been through so much grief, so much trauma, and come out on the other side? And now their heart is healing. And instead of just running forward into life with all that goodness, they are stopping and reaching back with the hand out to help others who might be hurting as badly as they once did. They stop, they turn around, they said, "Hey, let me help you navigate. I've been there, I've done that. I've made those bad choices. I'm healing now. You can too. Here's how I did it. Maybe that'll help you." Have you ever met someone like that? Are you someone like that? I hope so. I'm glad you've stopped by here tonight. I'm going to be sharing your stories all night long. 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

0: smoothing off the rough edges of your spring night, helping you to relax and unwind and refocus, helping you to think about the things in life that really matter. And those things aren't things at all. They're the people that surround you, the people you are blessed with. They are your brothers, your sisters, your mother, your father, your children, your grandchildren, your innermost circle, your village, your tribe, the people that know you and love you. 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If you are loving people in your life with all your heart, you are enough. 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
22: Here's your WHOP Weather Center forecast. 43 tonight, under clear skies, southeasterly winds at around 5 miles an hour. Tomorrow, 74. Slight chance of rain showers. Tomorrow night, lows around 54. High temperatures reach up to 78 Saturday under mainly clear skies. 77 Sunday, chance for storms. That's the forecast. I'm meteorologist Megan Mulford for 98.7 Light FM. 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
8: Here's your WHOP Weather Center forecast. 43 tonight, under clear skies, southeasterly winds at around 5 miles an hour. Tomorrow, 74. Slight chance of rain showers. Tomorrow night, lows around 54. High temperatures reach up to 78 Saturday, under mainly clear skies. 77 Sunday, chance for storms. That's the forecast. I'm meteorologist Megan Mulford for 98.7 Light FM. Currently, it's 55 degrees.
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0: Keeping you company on this Thursday night. Thank you for joining us. I've been waiting for you. I am here every night to take your calls, to share your stories, to play songs that hopefully will touch your heart in a very real way. That's what this show is all about. It's not about politics. It's not about name calling. There is just too much insanity going on in the world. Too much name calling. Too much hatred. Hatred for our fellow man. I don't get it. I don't get it. When you can choose love or choose anger and hate, why not choose love? Why not choose love? That's what this show is about, encouraging you to put the anger away, to get rid of it, to expunge it from your spirit, from your heart, from your mind, and to focus on love, on loving one another, on being kind, on being considerate, on being respectful. What happened to that? I'm glad you are here with us tonight as we do our best to be kind to you. 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
16: Here's your WHOP Weather Center forecast. 43 tonight, under clear skies, southeasterly winds at around 5 miles an hour. Tomorrow, 74. Slight chance of rain showers. Tomorrow night, lows around 54. High temperatures reach up to 78 Saturday, under mainly clear skies. 77 Sunday, chance for storms. That's the forecast. I'm meteorologist Megan Mulford for 98.7 Light FM. Currently, it's 55 degrees.
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1: Sit back and relax and enjoy the music. Fix yourself a cup of hot tea, if you will. We're going to talk heart to heart. We're going to share what's going on in our lives, and we're going to find the perfect song just for you.

0: earlier I mentioned Mother's Day is coming up on Sunday, and hopefully you have a wonderful mom to celebrate. But if that's not the case, if God has called your mom home, or maybe you never had a wonderful mom, and your heart still hurts over that truth, I know that hurts bad. I don't think there's any wound in our soul that affects us for as long as it affects us when our mothers did not love us or care for us. So I hope that that is not the case. But if it is, and if your mom was emotionally unavailable, was not there for you, whatever, I hope that this show helps in some small way to heal that hole in your heart. I'm going to be here for you, sharing your requests and dedications and sharing your stories and encouraging you all night long. 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

0: Just about time for me to slip out of here and take off into the darkness. If I didn't get to your request or your special love song, I'm sorry. I'll be back tomorrow night with our Friday night girls' night. Invite your girlfriends to join us via the airwaves. Until then, do me a favor. Take some time out of your busy schedule to slow down and love someone. Good night. 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
15: Here's your WHOP Weather Center forecast. Lows dip down to about 43 overnight. Under clear skies, southeasterly winds at around 5 miles an hour. Bright sunshine expected Friday. Highs level off around 74. Lows around 54 Friday night. Slight chance for showers. Mainly sunny Saturday with a high of 78. 77 chance for storms Sunday. That's the forecast. I'm meteorologist Megan Mulford for 98.7 Light FM. Currently, it's 53 degrees.
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1: 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President Trump dismissed the U.S. trading fire with Iran Thursday.
2: They trifled with us today. We blew them away. They trifled. I call that a trifle. I'll let you know when there's no ceasefire. You won't have to know. If there's no ceasefire, you're not going to have to know. You're just going to have to look at one big glow coming out of Iran.
1: As countless countries monitor people who left the cruise ship before Hantavirus was confirmed, CBS's Dr. John LaPook says containment is critical.
3: They're talking right now about the State Department maybe having a 747 that's equipped with pods, with these capsules where, you know, people being transported back, if they happen to get symptomatic, they can go in there and be safely there.
1: The Republican-led Tennessee legislature broke up the state's only majority black congressional district, Rhodes College professor Charles McKinney.
4: We will not sit idly by as the forces of segregation and suppression try to silence us once again. Hands off of our vote.
1: CBS News Brief. I'm Michael Toscano.
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6: And this update is brought to you by Four Seasons Catering. It's budget season for Christian County government, and Judge Executive Jerry Gillum presented his proposed spending plan Thursday morning. His proposed $60.8 million budget is a jump from last year's $52.7 million budget, and Gillum says a good chunk of that comes from a loan of $17 million from the state of Kentucky that will allow Christian Fiscal Court to purchase Commerce Park 2. Downtown Hopkinsville is now home to Hudson's, Antiques Depot, and more, and on Wednesday, community members celebrated the store's opening with a ribbon cutting. The depot is located at 323 East 9th Street. And deputies from the Christian County Sheriff's Office arrested 64-year-old William Steinhoff of Ohio after he reportedly got into a multi-vehicle wreck while he was under the influence of alcohol on Wednesday. Deontay Berry reporting.
7: Here's your WHOP Weather Center forecast. Lows dip down to about 43 overnight under clear skies, southeasterly winds at around 5 miles an hour. Bright sunshine expected Friday, highs level off around 74. Lows around 54 Friday night, slight chance for showers. Mainly sunny Saturday with a high of 78. 77 chance for storms Sunday. That's the forecast. I'm meteorologist Megan Mulford for 98.7 Light FM. Currently, it's 53 degrees.
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Gnarls Barkley, that's crazy. That starts out this hour. Music on the way from Big Mountain. Halsey coming up here is Foreigner. I've been waiting for a girl like you.

0: Peter Frampton's Baby I Love Your Way, that's Big Mountain, putting a spin on that song. And Halsey, Without Me, Foreigner, Waiting for a Girl Like You also. It's Joe. Thanks for joining me and having the radio turned on today. Taylor Swift coming up in a couple of minutes. Also, George Michael with Sir Elton John and Michael Jackson on the way. And we'll check the calendar of history for today. Sir Elton John making an appearance on the history calendar. We'll tell you about that coming up later this hour.
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6: Here's your WHOP Weather Center forecast. Lows dip down to about 43 overnight under clear skies, southeasterly winds at around 5 miles an hour. Bright sunshine expected Friday. Highs level off around 74. Lows around 54 Friday night. Slight chance for showers. Mainly sunny Saturday with a high of 78. 77 chance for storms Sunday. That's the forecast. I'm meteorologist Megan Mulford for 98.7 Light FM. 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

0: The Fate of Ophelia from Taylor Swift. And right before Taylor, George Michael featuring Elton John, and they're live. Don't Let the Sun Go Down on Me, the Elton John classic done by George Michael with Elton John. And Michael Jackson started things off there with The Way You Make Me Feel. I'm Joe, hoping to make you feel good with more great music coming up. In just a minute, Bryan Adams and Adele.
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0: Total Eclipse of the Heart's a little bit different rendition. That's Nikki French and Total Eclipse of the Heart. And right before that, Bryan Adams, Heaven. I'm Joe. Let's take a look at the calendar. Today is the 7th day of May, and it's Elton John's birthday. Well, it's not Elton John's actual birthday, but Elton John was born on this day. Here's the story. On this day in 1968, on a plane ride home, returning from his last gig with the band Bluesology, the keyboard player, Reginald Kenneth Dwight, was looking for a stage name that he could use for his solo career he was about to kick off. In the cabin of the airplane, he sat down and he was talking to a couple of the band members, horn player Elton Dean and lead singer Long John Baldry. And in the conversation, he asked them if he could appropriate their names to concoct a new one for himself. And they said, sure, why not? And so he came up with Elton John. So Elton John, the character, born on this day in 1968. 1977, the Eagles, Hotel California, reached number one on the Billboard Hot 100 chart. 1 year later, 1978, urged on by an item in the magazine Rolling Stone, the Eagles took on the Rolling Stone magazine in a game of softball, saying they are more interested in finding a softball team they can beat. The Eagles took on the Rolling Stone magazine crew, and the Eagles won 15-8 in that softball game. In the crowd cheering on the Eagles, Joni Mitchell and Chevy Chase. 1998, on this day, Steve Perry officially left Journey. And it was on this day in 2025, Gretchen Wilson of Redneck Woman fame made a comeback with a win on The Masked Singer. That was just 1 year ago today. And Lady Gaga, on this day in 2011, her HBO concert special aired on HBO. The show was made up of two February concerts from Madison Square Garden on her Monster Ball tour. And that's a look at today, May 7.
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11: Here's your WHOP Weather Center forecast. Lows dip down to about 43 overnight. Under clear skies, southeasterly winds at around 5 miles an hour. Bright sunshine expected Friday. Highs level off around 74. Lows around 54 Friday night. Slight chance for showers. Mainly sunny Saturday with a high of 78. 77 chance for storms Sunday. That's the forecast. I'm meteorologist Megan Mulford for 98.7 Light FM. 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
1: CBS News Brief. President Trump told reporters that a deal with Iran, quote, might not happen, but it could happen any day. And despite strains, he said, the ceasefire stands.
2: If there's no ceasefire, you're not going to have to know. You're just going to have to look at one big glow coming out of Iran. And they better sign their agreement fast.
1: California, Arizona, Georgia, Texas, and Virginia are monitoring people who left the cruise ship with the hantavirus outbreak before it was diagnosed. CBS's Dr. John LaPook.
3: Remember, we started kind of at the beginning of this. There's an asterisk because there may have been people exposed because of the long incubation period of 6 weeks. But for now, the risk to the general public is low.
1: Lincoln County, Mississippi Sheriff Steve Rushing toured the trailer park flattened by one of the tornadoes that tore through the state Wednesday evening.
4: God's been great to us. I mean, how this trailer park and nobody died here is just, you know, amazing.
1: Shelters are open for many of the people who lost their homes in multiple counties. CBS News Brief. I'm Michael Toscano.
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6: And this update is brought to you by Four Seasons Catering. It's budget season for Christian County government, and Judge Executive Jerry Gillum presented his proposed spending plan Thursday morning. His proposed $60.8 million budget is a jump from last year's $52.7 million budget, and Gillum says a good chunk of that comes from a loan of $17 million from the state of Kentucky that will allow Christian Fiscal Court to purchase Commerce Park 2. Downtown Hopkinsville is now home to Hudson's Antiques Depot and more, and on Wednesday, community members celebrated the store's opening with a ribbon cutting. The depot is located at 323 East 9th Street. And deputies from the Christian County Sheriff's Office arrested 64-year-old William Steinhoff of Ohio after he reportedly got into a multi-vehicle wreck while he was under the influence of alcohol on Wednesday. Deontay Berry reporting.
7: Here's your WHOP Weather Center forecast. Bright sunshine expected today with daytime highs approaching 74. Winds out of the south 5 to 10 miles an hour. Slight chance of rain showers tonight. Lows level off around 54. Partly cloudy skies. 78 tomorrow. Chance of thunderstorms Sunday with highs in the upper 70s. Bright sunshine Monday. That's the forecast. I'm meteorologist Megan Mulford for 98.7 Light FM. Right now, it's 51 degrees.
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Hey, Joe Scar here, starting up another great hour of great music. John Bon Jovi and the band Bon Jovi. You give love a bad name starting out the hour. Got the boss, Bruce Springsteen, coming up. Louis Capaldi's on the way, and here's Madonna with Vogue.

0: The Boss, Bruce Springsteen, and the E Street Band. That's Glory Days from Born in the USA, 1984. He's out on the Land of Hope and Dreams tour. In fact, was supposed to play Philadelphia tomorrow night, but the NBA playoffs are getting in the way. The Sixers have a playoff game in their round two playoffs, so that the Bruce Springsteen concert had to be moved. It has been moved now to the 30th. Of May, the end of the month. That'll be the last stop on the Land of Hope and Dreams tour. The tour was going to wrap up the 27th of this month in our nation's capital, Washington, D.C., but now they have added that last date on the 30th in Philly. Coming up in just a couple of minutes, hang on for Billy Idol and Gwen Stefani.
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2: Here's your WHOP Weather Center forecast. Bright sunshine expected today with daytime highs approaching 74. Winds out of the south 5 to 10 miles an hour. Slight chance of rain showers tonight. Lows level off around 54. Partly cloudy skies. 78 tomorrow. Chance of thunderstorms Sunday with highs in the upper 70s. Bright sunshine Monday. That's the forecast. I'm meteorologist Megan Mulford for 98.7 Light FM. 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

0: Is it going to be you and me together forever, or are we just having fun? There's Paula Abdul wanting the answer with the question. Straight up, Paula Abdul wrapping up that set. Also, Billy Idol, Cradle of Love, and Gwen Stefani with The Sweet Escape. Gwen and No Doubt now doing their residency at Sphere in Las Vegas. They'll be playing shows in May and June in Vegas with lots of extras going on the Strip and in town, including a No Doubt Don't Speak speakeasy, a pop-up speakeasy. So if you're headed for Vegas, make sure you check out all the No Doubt stuff happening in Vegas. Coming up in just a minute, Erasure and Aerosmith.
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0: I just might. There's Bruno Mars from The Romantic, the latest album, out on tour, celebrating the release of the new album. And right before Bruno was Erasure, A Little Respect. I'm Joe, giving you some respect. If today's your birthday, May 7th, happy birthday to you. You share your birthday with a couple of celebrities. Jake Bon Jovi, the model and actor, is the son of John Bon Jovi and the husband of actress Millie Bobby Brown. Jake Bon Jovi is 24 today. Michael E. Knight, the actor, is 67. For three decades, he played Tad Martin on the daytime soap All My Children. Happy birthday to Brecken Meyer. The actor is 52. And happy birthday to Bill Kreutzmann with the Grateful Dead. The drummer with the Grateful Dead is 80 years young today. And those are the birthdays. Happy birthday to you if today's your big day.
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15: Here's your WHOP Weather Center forecast. Bright sunshine expected today with daytime highs approaching 74. Winds out of the south, 5 to 10 miles an hour. Chance of rain showers tonight. Lows level off around 54. Partly cloudy skies. Mainly clear tomorrow. High is 78. Highs around 77 Sunday with a chance for storms. 71. Clear skies Monday. That's the forecast. I'm meteorologist Megan Mulford for 98.7 Light FM. Currently, it's 49 degrees.
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1: CBS News Brief. The ceasefire with Iran is under strain. The U.S. and Iran exchanged fire after Iran targeted U.S. Navy vessels. And Dale Gavlik reports from Amman, Jordan, the skies were full of missiles again in the Persian Gulf.
2: The United Arab Emirates Defense Ministry says the Gulf country's air defenses are actively engaging with a missile and drone attack early Friday, as the Iran war's tenuous ceasefire was again challenged.
1: Former Vice President Harris is speaking out over Republican efforts to carve up majority black congressional districts, as the Tennessee legislature did Thursday.
3: What they're doing systematically is making it more difficult for people to vote.
1: No one died in the Mississippi tornadoes, but it's going to take a long time to clear away the devastation and rebuild neighborhoods. State Representative Becky Curry lives near a flattened trailer park.
4: What we need right now is your prayers, mostly, and support.
1: 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I'm Michael Toscano.
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6: And this update is brought to you by Four Seasons Catering. It's budget season for Christian County government, and Judge Executive Jerry Gillum presented his proposed spending plan Thursday morning. His proposed $60.8 million budget is a jump from last year's $52.7 million budget, and Gillum says a good chunk of that comes from a loan of $17 million from the state of Kentucky that will allow Christian Fiscal Court to purchase Commerce Park 2. Downtown Hopkinsville is now home to Hudson's Antiques Depot and more, and on Wednesday, community members celebrated the store's opening with a ribbon cutting. The depot is located at 323 East 9th Street. And deputies from the Christian County Sheriff's Office arrested 64-year-old William Steinhoff of Ohio after he reportedly got into a multi-vehicle wreck while he was under the influence of alcohol on Wednesday. Deontay Berry reporting.
7: Here's your WHOP Weather Center forecast. Bright sunshine expected today with daytime highs approaching 74. Winds out of the south, 5 to 10 miles an hour. Chance of rain showers tonight. Lows level off around 54. Partly cloudy skies. Mainly clear tomorrow. High is 78. Highs around 77 Sunday with a chance for storms. 71. Clear skies Monday. That's the forecast. I'm meteorologist Megan Mulford for 98.7 Light FM. Currently, it's 49 degrees.
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Good Thing from Fine Young Cannibals. That's one of two number one songs. I think yesterday or the day before, I played the other number one song from the album The Raw and The Cooked. The other one is She Drives Me Crazy. There's Good Thing. That reached number one for the Fine Young Cannibals. Here's 21 Pilots. I'm Stressed Out.

0: Miley Cyrus, Flowers. Also right before Miley, Prince, 1999. We lost Prince on April 21st, 2016, a decade ago. Hard to believe Prince has been gone for 10 years. They'll be celebrating Prince in Minneapolis and St. Paul coming up in June. June 3rd through the 7th, the big celebration of Prince and his music. More great music coming your way in just a minute. The Police and Three Doors Down coming up.
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8: Here's your WHOP Weather Center forecast. Bright sunshine expected today with daytime highs approaching 74. Winds out of the south, 5 to 10 miles an hour. Chance of rain showers tonight. Lows level off around 54. Partly cloudy skies. Mainly clear tomorrow. High of 78. Highs around 77 Sunday with a chance for storms. 71. Clear skies Monday. That's the forecast. I'm meteorologist Megan Mulford for 98.7 Light FM. Right now, it's 48 degrees.
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0: Kryptonite from Three Doors Down and Will Smith getting jiggy with it. Every Breath You Take from The Police started out that set of three songs. Thank you for having the radio turned on and cranking it up with me. I'm Joe. I've got Eagle Eye Cherry coming up and Christina Perry. Also The Cars with some musical magic just around the corner.
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0: little bit of magic. That's the Cars. I'm Joe Scar, and we will not have the magic of a Triple Crown winner this year in the horse racing field. Kentucky Derby winner Golden Temple will not run the Preakness Stakes next weekend. Trainer Cherie DeVoe announced yesterday. She said the owners have decided to skip the Preakness and set their sights on the Belmont Stakes, which is coming up on June 6th. Coming up musically here on the radio, I've got NSYNC kicking off another great hour next.
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14: Here's your WHOP Weather Center forecast. Bright sunshine expected today with daytime highs approaching 74. Winds out of the south, 5 to 10 miles an hour. Chance of rain showers tonight. Lows level off around 54. Partly cloudy skies. Mainly clear tomorrow. High of 78. Highs around 77 Sunday with a chance for storms. 71. Clear skies Monday. That's the forecast. I'm meteorologist Megan Mulford for 98.7 Light FM. Right now, it's 48 degrees.
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1: 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AAA just posted today's national average for a gallon of regular gas, $4.56, as CBS's Nancy Cordes reports President Trump wants Iran to okay a deal.
2: President Trump has insisted for weeks that the Persian Gulf standoff paralyzing oil shipping is about to end.
3: They want to make a deal.
2: But another day went by without an Iranian response to the latest U.S. proposal.
1: CBS News legal analyst Thane Rosenbaum says a U.S. trade court ruled against Trump's newest 10% global tariff and took it an extra step.
4: The court here struck down even temporary 10% worldwide tariffs, which would have expired anyway on July 24th.
1: Tennessee's Republican-led legislature Thursday eliminated the state's only majority black congressional district. Shaylin Cochran at the Lawyers Committee for Civil Rights Under Law warns the Supreme Court weakening the Voting Rights Act has consequences.
5: We could potentially lose one-third of the congressional black caucus.
1: CBS News Brief. I'm Michael Toscano.
6: From Hopkinsville's News Authority, this is WHOP News.
7: And this update is brought to you by Four Seasons Catering. It's budget season for Christian County government, and Judge Executive Jerry Gillum presented his proposed spending plan Thursday morning. His proposed $60.8 million budget is a jump from last year's $52.7 million budget, and Gillum says a good chunk of that comes from a loan of $17 million from the state of Kentucky that will allow Christian Fiscal Court to purchase Commerce Park 2. Downtown Hopkinsville is now home to Hudson's Antiques Depot and more, and on Wednesday, community members celebrated the store's opening with a ribbon cutting. The depot is located at 323 East 9th Street. And deputies from the Christian County Sheriff's Office arrested 64-year-old William Steinhoff of Ohio after he reportedly got into a multi-vehicle wreck while he was under the influence of alcohol on Wednesday. Deontay Berry reporting.
8: Here's your WHOP Weather Center forecast. Bright sunshine expected today, with daytime highs approaching 74. Winds out of the south, 5 to 10 miles an hour. Chance of rain showers tonight. Lows level off around 54. Partly cloudy skies. Mainly clear tomorrow. High is 78. Highs around 77 Sunday, with a chance for storms. 71. Clear skies Monday. That's the forecast. I'm meteorologist Megan Mulford for 98.7 Light FM. Right now, it's 48 degrees.
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That's the Counting Crows featuring Vanessa Carlton. That's a Joni Mitchell song, of course, Big Yellow Taxi, starting out this hour. Hey, hang on for Sheryl Crow and Bruno Mars coming up after the Talking Heads.

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0: All I want to do is have some fun. Sheryl Crow wrapping up a great set of music. We started it with Talking Heads and Counting Crows. Bruno Mars in the middle with Locked Out of Heaven. Joe, if a part of your fun is watching The Bear, FX has confirmed that The Bear will end with its fifth season, and it will premiere, the fifth season will, June 25th. On Hulu, all 8 episodes will be released at one time, available for streaming at 6 p.m. Pacific time on June 25th. So keep that in mind. Season 5, the final season of The Bear.
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4: Here's your WHOP Weather Center forecast. Bright sunshine expected today with daytime highs approaching 74. Winds out of the south 5 to 10 miles an hour. Chance of rain showers tonight. Lows level off around 54. Partly cloudy skies. Mainly clear tomorrow. High is 78. Highs around 77 Sunday with a chance for storms. 71, clear skies, Monday. That's the forecast. I'm meteorologist Megan Mulford for 98.7 Light FM. Currently 46.
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0: Crazy. That's Seal. And right before Seal, John Mellencamp, Small Town. Lose Control from Teddy Swims in there, too. John Mellencamp is going to be heading out on tour coming up this summer. He'll be doing his Dance in Words tour. And he's been posting some videos of himself, some kind of comical videos of himself getting ready. Check it out at Mellencamp.com. Coming up in just a minute, REO Speedwagon and Nickelback.
1: 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Never

0: Miley's dad, that's Billy Ray Cyrus, Achy Breaky Heart. Wrapping up another fantastic set of music. Nickelback started it from Canada with How You Remind Me, and REO Speedwagon in the middle, Keep On Loving You from High Infidelity. Coming up in just a minute, hang on, Avril Lavigne. Coming up.
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10: Here's your WHOP Weather Center forecast. Ample sunshine expected today with daytime highs approaching 74. South winds 5 to 10 miles an hour. Chance for showers tonight. Lows dip down to about 54. Highs level off around 78 tomorrow. Mainly sunny skies. Slight chance of thunderstorms Sunday with highs in the upper 70s. Bright sunshine Monday. That's the forecast. I'm meteorologist Megan Mulford for 98.7 Light FM. Right now, it's 46 degrees.
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1: CBS News Brief. The U.S. and Iran exchanging fire again in the Persian Gulf.
2: They better sign their agreement fast.
1: President Trump, after the Pentagon said the U.S. intercepted Iranian attacks on naval ships in the Strait of Hormuz. The BBC's Caroline Davies in Dubai.
3: The big question is this a particular flare-up that will then dissipate, or are we going to see further escalation?
1: Civil rights activists sounding the alarm after Tennessee Republicans approved a new congressional map carving out a majority black district in Memphis. Rhodes Scholar Professor Charles McKinney.
4: We will not sit idly by as the forces of segregation and suppression try to silence us once again. Hands off of our vote.
1: The National Weather Service says a tornado with winds of up to 137 miles an hour was on the ground in Lincoln County, Mississippi for almost an hour Wednesday night. State Rep Becky Curry lives near a trailer park.
5: What we need right now is your prayers mostly and support.
1: 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I'm Deborah Rodriguez.
6: From Hopkinsville's News Authority, this is WHOP News.
7: And this update is brought to you by Four Seasons Catering. It's budget season for Christian County government, and Judge Executive Jerry Gillum presented his proposed spending plan Thursday morning. His proposed $60.8 million budget is a jump from last year's $52.7 million budget, and Gillum says a good chunk of that comes from a loan of $17 million from the state of Kentucky that will allow Christian Fiscal Court to purchase Commerce Park 2. Downtown Hopkinsville is now home to Hudson's, Antiques Depot, and more, and on Wednesday, community members celebrated the store's opening with a ribbon cutting. The depot is located at 323 East 9th Street. And deputies from the Christian County Sheriff's Office arrested 64-year-old William Steinhoff of Ohio after he reportedly got into a multi-vehicle wreck while he was under the influence of alcohol on Wednesday. Deontay Berry reporting.
8: Here's your WHOP Weather Center forecast. Ample sunshine expected today with daytime highs approaching 74. South winds 5 to 10 miles an hour. Chance for showers tonight, lows dip down to about 54. Highs level off around 78 tomorrow, mainly sunny skies. Slight chance of thunderstorms Sunday with highs in the upper 70s. Bright sunshine Monday. That's the forecast. I'm meteorologist Megan Mulford for 98.7 Light FM. Right now, it's 46 degrees.
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from The Breakfast Club, the motion picture. That's Simple Minds. Don't You Forget About Me. Coming up, Train, Richard Marx. I'm Joe with Britney Spears. Here's Baby One More Time.

0: Don't Mean Nothing, that's Richard Marx, and right before Richard Train. Hey, soul sister, thanks for turning on the radio today. How's it going? It's Joe here. Hope you're having a great start to the, well, we're almost to the weekend, right? Hope you're having a great week this week and looking forward to a great weekend. Keep us along for the ride this weekend. No matter what you got going on, we'll keep you company. If you got a honey-do list to take care of, or you got a list of things you need to do, or maybe you're just going to relax and enjoy the weekend with some downtime, or if you're working too, we'll get you through it with great music. I've got more of it coming up. Michael Jackson, Brian Adams, and Natasha Bedingfield, all coming up in just a couple of minutes.
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0: Everything I do it for you, Brian Adams. And that's from Robin Hood, Prince of Thieves, the motion picture. If you're an iPhone owner, Apple might have some money coming your way. Apple has agreed to a $250 million settlement after lawsuits accused Apple of overstating its artificial intelligence features. The deal will provide payments of anywhere from $25 up to $95 to eligible iPhone purchasers, pending judicial approval. Now, customers who bought an iPhone 16 or certain iPhone 15 models between June of 2024 and March of 2025 should qualify for this rebate. You should get, like I said, $25 to $95.
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0: Oh, Polite from Taylor Swift. And right before Taylor, it was Ricky Martin, Getting Crazy, Living La Vida Loca. Manic Monday from the Bengals. Let's hope Monday's going to be a great month. I have a feeling Monday's going to be great for you and for me. Let's just plan on it. Manic Monday from the Bengals. But we have the weekend to get through first, so let's not even worry about it right now. Joe here. Thank you for joining me. Hang on. Coming up in just a minute, Ed Sheeran.
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11: Here's your WHOP Weather Center forecast. Ample sunshine expected today with daytime highs approaching 74. South winds 5 to 10 miles an hour. Chance for showers tonight. Lows dip down to about 54. Highs level off around 78 tomorrow, mainly sunny skies. Slight chance of thunderstorms Sunday with highs in the upper 70s. Bright sunshine Monday. That's the forecast. I'm meteorologist Megan Mulford for 98.7 Light FM. Right now, it's 46 degrees.
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2: It's 26 after. America in the Morning continues. A federal appeals court is taking up the Trump administration's efforts to censure Arizona Senator Mark Kelly over comments he made last year. Correspondent Clayton Neville has an update.
3: U.S. Defense Secretary Pete Hegseth tried to sanction Senator Mark Kelly after the Democrat criticized the deployment of National Guard in U.S. cities and the authorization of strikes on suspected Latin American drug smuggling boats. Kelly insisted service members didn't have to legally obey the orders.
4: It was pretty simple then, and it still is, that service members need to follow the law.
3: Kelly spoke to reporters after a hearing that lasted longer than an hour in front of a three-judge panel.
4: If you say something that the president or this administration does not like, they're going to come after you.
3: The judge is reportedly hesitant to rule in favor of the sanctions to include removing the former astronaut's pension, questioning why a retired service member would have to give up their retired status over the suggestion that the military can disobey illegal orders. I'm Clayton Neville.
2: President Trump is giving the European Union a deadline for finalizing last year's trade framework or face more tariffs. Washington correspondent Sagar Magani is following that story.
5: The president says the EU has until July 4th to do so, or it will face higher tariffs. Last week, he announced EU autos would face a 25% tariff starting this week.
6: As usual, they were not adhering to the agreement that we have.
5: It's unclear if he now means tariffs would jump July 4th on all EU goods. The original framework called for the U.S. to impose 15% tariffs on everything. That dropped to 10% after the Supreme Court ruled the president lacked legal authority to declare an economic emergency to impose the initial tariffs used to pressure the EU into trade talks. Sagar Magani, Washington.
2: America in the Morning for Friday, May 8th, 2026, is produced by Jeff McKay. I'm John Trout. This is Westwood One.
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16: 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It's 5:30 and 45 degrees in Hopkinsville. 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
18: The Kentucky Supreme Court will...

0: not take Jefferson Family Court Judge Angela Johnson out of former Governor Matt Bevin's contentious divorce case where their adopted estranged son Jonah seeks support. In her 18-page order, Supreme Court Chief Justice Deborah Henry Lambert said both Bevin's failed to show any bias from Johnson, as they alleged. The Chief Justice also commented that media attention is not grounds for disqualifying a judge. Jonah Bevin accuses Glenna and Matt of abandoning him in a brutal Jamaican youth facility when he was 17, with said complex closed by authorities, and he had no way to return back home. The case has lasted a year as he seeks support and aid to complete his education. Meantime, Kentucky's Attorney General stepping into the appeal of a high-profile murder case.
1: Attorney General Russell Coleman is asking the Kentucky Supreme Court to uphold Brooks Houck's murder conviction. Houck is one of three men convicted last year in the 2015 murder of Crystal Rogers. Houck appealed to the Kentucky Supreme Court back in January to have his conviction overturned. Coleman filed a brief arguing his support of the substantial proof presented against Houck at last year's murder trial in Warren County. I'm John Shannon.
0: Governor Andy Beshear will make the trip up north to Cincinnati, helping break ground with Ohio Governor Mike DeWine for the new Brent Spence Corridor Bridge, sending I-71-75 across the Ohio River. Some other attendees include Senator Mitch McConnell, Ohio-Kentucky President of Duke Energy Amy Spiller, and KYTC Secretary Rebecca Goodman. The project will feature a new double-decker bridge with five lanes each way, with the older bridge becoming a local connector between Cincinnati and Covington. Closures of ramps through I-71-75 begin May 20th for those that use the Carroll Cropper Bridge between Kentucky and Indiana. KYTC says it's done. I'm Lee Mowen.
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7: From Hopkinsville's News Authority, this is WHOP News.
8: And good morning. This is WHOP News, and we have a lot of it to get through. My name is Hannah Hagman, reporting at 5:33. It is budget season for Christian County government, and Judge Executive Jerry Gillum presented his proposed spending plan Thursday morning, which includes raises for county employees and plans to own Commerce Park 2. This is a proposed $60.8 million budget, which is a jump from last year's $52.7 million, and Gillum says a good chunk of that comes from a loan of $17 million from the state of Kentucky that will allow Christian Fiscal Court to purchase Commerce Park 2. He says there is a list of reasons for why they would like to be in control of that industrial park, with the main one being it would allow them to have a bigger say on what industries locate there.
9: The Industrial Foundation exercised their option at last minute on that property without any ability to service the debt, essentially. It wasn't because of a sin. It was actually, and I know that's what people say, it's not actually that, actually a sin's not on that property. It was before that. But also, when a sin did come to the table, we thought that's going to be where they want, what they wanted next door. So there was no recovery of that purchase from that. And so it's allowing the county to be in a position to control that, and I think that's important.
8: In recent fiscal years, the fiscal court has been able to lower the property tax, and Gillum says he has high hopes that will continue trending downward in the coming year, though it will ultimately be up to magistrates to decide. Gillum says they are projecting a 4% increase in revenue during the 2026-27 budget cycle, and employees will receive 3% cost of living adjustments.
9: We anticipate a 4% increase in revenue, and that's how we typically gauged. I think the feelers and the concern is maybe this year that might slow a little. So instead of going four, we went three. Historically, we have done four, but this year we went three. So operational budgets for the animal shelter and operational budgets to the road department, we'll see about 3% increase, as well as not on top of, but employees will get a 3% as part of that.
8: A two-vehicle crash on North Greenville Road sent several people to the hospital Thursday morning, with two flown to Nashville. It happened at just about 6 a.m. near the intersection of North Greenville Road and Kentucky 800 when two vehicles collided, with one of them overturning. Hopkinsville Fire and EMS Captain Peyton Rogers tells WHOP News that two adult male victims were flown to Skyline Medical Center in Nashville for treatment of multiple serious injuries. A third patient was transported by ambulance to Jenny Stewart Medical Center. Hopkinsville Fire and EMS is dedicated to serving the people of Hopkinsville and Christian County during some of the toughest moments of their lives, and that sometimes brings a heavy emotional and mental toll. But now, thanks to a young pup with bright eyes and a playful spirit, they have some help to work through it. HFD recently welcomed therapy dog Bear to the ranks of their staff, and Bear and his handler, Chaplain Nathan Miller, made a visit to WHOP Thursday morning. Chaplain Miller says Bear is already doing great work with the crews, offering a friendly face that holds no judgment, helping firefighters that might be going through a tough time.
10: And our fire and EMS, whether it's stress at work, stress at home, stress in life, he brings this different approach or therapy. And one of those things that I learned, one of the things I've learned when I was doing research on this, is that dogs naturally, just by their presence or just petting a dog, releases so many hormones and chemicals in our brains that makes us calm. And I find that very amazing.
8: The Christian County School Board accepted a turf bid package and approved multiple change orders for the Stadium of Champions at Thursday's meeting. Board members approved seven change orders costing around $280,000. A few of the changes apply to upgrades at the stadium, including the installation of a drainage system outside of the track, turf behind the field, end zones, sidewalks, a perimeter fence, and asphalt. Further concerning the stadium, board members approved accepting a turf installation package for around $840,000. Assistant Superintendent Jason Wilson says the stadium's track and turf renovation is expected to cost around $1.6 million.
11: Total all in, we will be around $1.5 to $1.6 million, depending on some of the changes that we look at coming in. Coming to you tonight, we're coming to you with a majority of those changes. There are still a couple others that Mr. Hitchell and I are working through that we will, as long as these are approved tonight, we'll come back next board meeting with some additional things like the actual resurface of the track and some concrete work that needs to be done and some things like that.
8: Downtown Hopkinsville is now home to Hudson's Antiques Depot and more, and on Wednesday, they cut the ribbon. News time, 538.
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14: Here's your WHOP Weather Center forecast. Clear skies today with daytime highs approaching 74. South winds 5 to 10 miles an hour. Lows level off around 54. Tonight, chance of rain showers. Bright sunshine tomorrow, 78. Highs around 79 Sunday with a slight chance of thunderstorms. 71, clear skies Monday. That's the forecast. I'm meteorologist Megan Mulford for 98.7 Light FM. Right now, 45.
8: And it is 40 degrees in Elkton, 37 degrees in Katy's. That's been your news. I'm Hannah Hagman. It's 5:40, time for Canaan Sports.
15: Happy Friday, Kentucky. I'm Scott Fitzgerald. How are you? Let's talk sports, shall we, here on the Kentucky News Network, starting with Kentucky men's basketball. They continue to reshape the roster for next season as Coach Mark Pope reportedly held a Zoom meeting with Iowa State transfer Milan Mancilovic, while also officially adding international forward Ousmane Njie from Senegal. Mancilovic averaged nearly 17 points per game and shot almost 49% from three last season, including a 20-point performance against Kentucky in the NCAA tournament. Louisville basketball is headed to Las Vegas for Thanksgiving week as part of the expanded 2026 Players Era Men's Championship. ESPN announcing a new multi-year broadcast deal and revealed the full 16-team field Louisville will compete in. It'll feature national powers like Alabama, Gonzaga, Tennessee, Michigan, Baylor, Kansas State, and Texas Tech. And the Preakness is shaping up to be one of the most wide-open races in recent memory. With Kentucky Derby winner Golden Tempo skipping the race, several contenders are now getting serious attention, including Napoleon Solo and Chip Honcho. Napoleon Solo has turned heads with a blistering workout at Belmont after battling injuries this spring, while Derby-winning jockey Jose Ortiz will reunite with Chip Honcho for Hall of Fame trainer Steve Asmussen. Trainers think this year's field, well, apparently wide open, creates a huge opportunity for more horses at Laurel Park. And the Cincinnati Reds' tough road trip got even worse yesterday. They fell 8-3 to the Cubs. Meanwhile, rookie starter Rhett Lauder exited early with right shoulder discomfort. Skipper Terry Francona:
16: I don't think it was a terrible amount of discomfort. I think he felt some clicking up there. He was having trouble getting into a spot. You're asking somebody to throw the ball mid-90s and get major league hitters out, and if you don't feel like you can get into a slot, that's why I didn't leave him in. He wanted to stay in. I don't think that's right.
15: And the round ball, Shai Gilgeous-Alexander and Chet Holmgren dropped 22 points. Oklahoma City goes up 2-0 on the Lakers. They win 125-107, and the Pistons also up 2-0. They beat Donovan Mitchell and the Cavaliers 107-97. Have a great weekend, Kentucky.
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0: Hey, good morning and welcome into the Early Bird Show on your Friday, May the 8th. Keyword there, Friday. Good morning, Joe Wilson with you this morning, and Hannah Hagman here. Of course, you heard Hannah with news. She'll be back with more news here in just a little bit. It's going to be a really nice day out there today as we check our Weather Center forecast. Bright sunshine, high of 74. Tonight, cloudy skies. We'll have some scattered showers possible late in the evening with a low of 54. Tomorrow, those scattered showers hang around. Lots of sun later in the day, a high of 78.
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0: Mother's Day Sunday, mainly clouds with a chance of some scattered thunderstorms late with a high of 79. And then on Monday, clear skies, high of 71, 74 under sunny skies Tuesday, partly cloudy Wednesday with a high of 77. Guys, don't forget that Sunday is Mother's Day. I know a lot of you will be in line at certain places that might sell cards today, and I'll probably see you there. I'm not going to lie. Make sure you take care of your mothers and your wives and everybody else that's a mother figure in your home. Take care of them this weekend on this Mother's Day weekend. Got a good show planned for you this morning. It's Friday, so of course we're going to be giving away a $15 gift certificate to the Krusty Pig. So we'll have someone have a chance on a quiz around 8:30 this morning. And that person will be the fifth person of the week. And then we'll put them in the cup. We'll shake it up. And the winner will get a gift certificate to the Krusty Pig. Also, the winner of that quiz also wins some chocolate from Jay Schrecker Jewelry. So we'll have all that coming up around 8:30. Jeff Sisk will be in during the bonus hour at 8, and he's going to be talking to someone from the mayor's office who will be here to kind of catch us up on some things that are going on. So we've got a good show planned for you this morning on the Early Bird Show. Thank you so much for getting up and listening to us, so we can get your day started off just right. Birthdays to tell you about this morning. Carolyn Spurr is celebrating today. That's from mom and family. Happy birthday to Deborah Walsh. Daniel Mays is celebrating today. Happy birthday, Daniel. That's from the neighborhood. And Jason Bottoms, happy birthday to you from Sunday school class and Living Hope Baptist Church family. Tomorrow, my good buddy Dan Stahl is having a birthday. And on Sunday, Karen Kanesh is celebrating. So happy birthday, everybody celebrating today and this weekend. If you know someone having a birthday or anniversary or other special event, send me a text, 270-886-9467, and we'll get it on the show. Just had another one come in. Happy 70th birthday to Diane Cato on Saturday. That's from her family. So happy birthday to Diane as well. We need to get to our morning hymn as it's 5:45, and this morning hymn brought to you by Raymond Nelson Insurance at 3205 Lafayette Road in Hopkinsville.
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0: We appreciate Raymond Nelson so much for the sponsorship of our morning hymns on Monday, Wednesday, and Friday. And this morning, our hymn is from Chris Tomlin.

0: Chris Tomlin this morning, and that's our morning hymn. It's brought to you every Monday, Wednesday, and Friday by Raymond Nelson Insurance, 3205 Lafayette Road in Hopkinsville. 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Birthdays to tell you about this morning on this May the 8th. Happy birthday to Carolyn Spur. That's from mom and family. Deborah Walsh is celebrating today, as is Daniel Mays. That's from the neighborhood. Jason Bottoms, happy birthday to you. It's from your Sunday school class and the Living Hope Baptist Church family. On Saturday, Dan Stahl is celebrating. If you know Dan, tell him hello and happy birthday. Diane Cato is celebrating tomorrow, and that's from her family. And that's a 70th birthday for Diane. And then on Sunday, Karen Kanesh is celebrating a birthday. So if you know someone having a birthday or anniversary, other special events, send me a text, 270-886-9467. We'll get it on our list. Our Weather Center forecast for you today, bright sunshine, a high of 74. Tonight, cloudy skies with a chance of some scattered showers late with a low of 54. And tomorrow, lots of sun, chance of scattered showers early, and a high of 78.
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5: 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Information affecting fishermen and seafood producers in the U.S. has been available for some time from the Department of Agriculture, but USDA has now established the Office of Seafood. Michael Illenberg is the director.
7: On our website, consumers and fishermen and aquaculture producers will be able to find information on all the different programs we have, including infrastructure support programs, marketing and trade programs, risk management programs, business development programs, our seafood inspection and safety, and our nutrition programs and research programs.
5: As I said a moment ago, USDA has worked with the seafood industry for some time. Caird Rexroad of the agency's Agricultural Research Service says the new office serves both saltwater and freshwater production environments.
4: cover catfish, trout, salmon, hybrid striped bass, tilapia, shrimp, any others. But now to take a more broad perspective at the department and include all of the species, regardless of how they're produced or harvested across aquaculture. USDA has had a relationship with the folks that are farming freshwater species for a long time. So to have an office that will be the one-stop shop for all of these folks, I think, is extremely powerful.
5: Learn more at usda.gov/seafood. That's Farm to Fork. I'm Darrell Anderson.
8: This is Kentucky Farm Bureaus across Kentucky. As the House struggles to approve a farm bill, Senate Ag Committee Chair John Bozeman says he's measuring the task at hand to the upper chamber.
9: We are working with Senator Klobuchar, working with the members on the committee, working with the leadership in the Senate, and then also, very importantly, going ahead and almost pre-conferencing with Congressman Thompson. So we're just trying to figure out where the hang-ups are going to be as we go forward. When you look at the farm bill, it really is amazing. You know, you say farm bill, and really it's, you know, so much of it's nutrition, but it's so broad, especially now with so many people having such a difficult time, that you've got lots of ideas, you've got lots of farm groups, lots of outside groups with ideas and things. So we want to get it done as soon as possible. Weeks, not months and months.
8: House leaders struggling with states' rights on pesticide labels, livestock production, and year-round sales of E15 gasoline. This is...
10: Imagine a garden that takes care of the fertility all by itself. Hi, I'm Jody Henke. A method called forest gardening will do just that, even if you don't have a forest, as you're living the country life.
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10: Walk through a woodland and notice the diversity of plants. Trees, shrubs, and other perennials grow together like a solid family unit. You can have that same kind of synergy in an edible garden. Dave Jackie has written books about the ecology and design of home-scale food forests. He says the idea is still in its infancy, but a paradigm for agriculture that focuses on multi-purpose plants in small-scale settings. Basically, it's gardening like the forest, not necessarily in the forest, so anyone with a patch of land can do this.
13: We're using trees, we're using shrubs, we're using perennial herbs. You can also use annual vegetables. In most ecosystems, annual vegetables are a small proportion of the area, but we're really trying to push toward a perennial ecosystem. We call them perennial polycultures of multipurpose plants.
10: Planning a forest garden takes into account the architecture, how species relate to each other, the process of self-renewing fertility, and the process of succession. However, the design of the garden is totally up to you and your goals.
13: Mostly, we're going for widely spaced fruit trees with shrubs in between, pathways kind of meandering through. The forest gardens that I've seen that people are designing are not in linear rows or squares. They're more free-form, more naturalistic environments with trees and shrubs mixed together with herbaceous perennials thrown around underneath. So they're fairly rich environments with high species diversity.
10: Jackie says planting too closely together is the most frequent mistake that forest gardeners make. The hardest part is allowing yourself to do less by letting the system take care of itself, as well as knowing when to intervene and how. Learn more about forest gardening at livingthecountrylife.com. I'll see you in the country.
11: Living the Country Life. 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
0: We're coming up on 6 a.m. It's 45 degrees in Hopkinsville. 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
15: I'm Deborah Rodriguez. The U.S. and Iran exchange fire again in the Persian Gulf.
16: They better sign their agreement fast.
15: President Trump, after the Pentagon says a trio of American destroyers was targeted in the Strait of Hormuz before U.S. forces returned fire. The BBC's Yolande Nell is monitoring from Jerusalem.
17: The U.S. military said it intercepted Iranian attacks on three Navy ships. These were unprovoked Iranian attacks. And it said that in response, it targeted Iranian military facilities. None of its ships were hit. The Iranian version of events is that U.S. forces targeted an Iranian oil tanker in its coastal waters and a second vessel.
15: The United Arab Emirates says it fended off Iranian attacks overnight. The average for a gallon of regular gas in the U.S. today, down a penny from yesterday to an average $4.55 a gallon. We'll see if soaring prices are having an effect on the jobs market when the government releases its April report next hour. CBS News business analyst Jill Schlesinger.
18: So far, the war in the Middle East and rising gas prices have not had any significant impact on the labor market. If high gas prices persist, there could be some changes in the labor market, but that remains to be seen.
15: Almost 100 people, including 17 Americans, are still on that luxury cruise liner that suffered a deadly hantavirus outbreak. They're expected to drop anchor off the Canary Islands Sunday. Dozens of others got off on an island in the South Atlantic. Dr. William Schaffner, Vanderbilt University, on fears of a mass spread.
19: The risk really is extraordinarily low. I think this is a well-confined episode that is focused on people who were on this cruise ship.
15: The learning platform Canvas is mostly back up and running after a cyber attack.
20: Thousands of universities and K-12 schools use Canvas to manage assignments, grades, and lecture videos. The hacking group Shiny Hunters claimed responsibility for the attack on Canvas's parent company, Instructure, which knocked Canvas offline for hours, disrupting final exams at many schools. Sacramento State senior Michael Lee Chang is supposed to graduate in a couple of weeks.
21: I'm already anxious enough, and now I'm unable to do my assignments, and no one really knows what's going on.
20: Instructure says Canvas is available for most users again. Michael Wallace, CBS News.
15: Possible change at the post office. CBS's Jim Krasula.
22: The United States Postal Service is considering a rule change that would allow anyone to send handguns through the mail for the first time in nearly 100 years. A 1927 law prohibits the shipment of handguns through the Postal Service unless they are from licensed retailers.
15: This is CBS News.
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29: And good morning. This is WHOP News, and I'm Hannah Hagman reporting. It is budget season for Christian County government, and Judge Executive Jerry Gillum presented his proposed spending plan Thursday morning, which includes raises for county employees and plans to own Commerce Park 2. This is a proposed $60.8 million budget, which is a jump from last year's $52.7 million. And Gillum says a good chunk of that comes from a loan of $17 million from the state of Kentucky that will allow Christian Fiscal Court to purchase Commerce Park 2. He says there's a list of reasons for why they would like to be in control of that industrial park, with the main one being it would allow them to have a bigger say on what industries locate there.
30: The Industrial Foundation exercised their option at last minute on that property without any ability to service the debt. Essentially, it wasn't because of a sin. It was actually, and I know that's what people say. It's not actually that. Actually, a sin's not on that property. It was before that. But also, when a sin did come to the table, we thought that's going to be where they want, what they wanted next door. So there was no recovery of that purchase from that. And so it's allowing the county to be in a position to control that, and I think that's important.
29: In recent fiscal years, Fiscal Court has been able to lower the property tax, and Gillum says he has high hopes that will continue trending downward in the coming year, though it will ultimately be up to magistrates to decide. Gillum says they are projecting a 4% increase in revenue during the 2026-27 budget cycle, and employees will receive 3% cost of living adjustments.
30: We anticipate a 4% increase in revenue. And that's how we typically gauged. I think the feelers and the concern is maybe this year that might slow a little. So instead of going four, we went three. Historically, we have done four. But this year, we went three. So operational budgets for the animal shelter and operational budgets to the road department. We'll see about 3% increase, as well as not on top of, but employees will get a 3% as part of that.
29: A two-vehicle crash on North Greenville Road sent several people to the hospital Thursday morning, with two flown to Nashville. It happened just about 6 a.m. near the intersection of North Greenville Road and Kentucky 800 when two vehicles collided, with one of them overturning. Hopkinsville Fire and EMS Captain Peyton Rogers tells WHOP News that two adult male victims were flown to Skyline Medical Center in Nashville for treatment of multiple serious injuries. A third patient was transported by ambulance to Jenny Stewart Medical Center. News time, 6:06.
1: 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How's it looking for our weekend boaters out there, Clark?
2: Well, Stacy, we can expect periods of heavy rain across the viewing area. 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
1: Gross.
2: Gross is right, Stacy. 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
29: The Christian County School Board accepted a turf bid package and approved multiple change orders for the Stadium of Champions at Thursday's meeting. Board members approved seven change orders costing around $280,000. A few of the orders apply to upgrades at the stadium, including the installation of a drainage system outside of the track, turf behind the field's end zone, sidewalks, a perimeter fence, and asphalt. Further concerning the stadium, board members approved accepting a turf installation package for around $840,000. Assistant Superintendent Jason Wilson says the stadium's track and turf renovation is expected to cost around $1.6 million.
4: Total all in, we will be around $1.5 to $1.6 million, depending on some of the changes that we look at coming in. Coming to you tonight, we're coming to you with a majority of those changes. There are still a couple others that Mr. Hitchell and I are working through that we will, as long as these are approved tonight, we'll come back next board meeting with some additional things like the actual resurface of the track and some concrete work that needs to be done and some things like that.
29: Downtown Hopkinsville is now home to Hudson's Antiques Depot and more, and on Wednesday, community members celebrated the store's opening with a ribbon-cutting ceremony. The depot is owned by Christine Ben Sheik, who named it after her son. The store currently has over 70 vendors, and she says their expansive inventory includes wall decor, antique furniture, books, jewelry, and much more. Looking towards the future, she says they plan to expand into the building's upstairs area, and they're also working on adding a cafe to the store to make it more of an experience for shoppers. Hudson's Antiques Depot and More is located at 323 East 9th Street and is open from Wednesday to Monday. 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
6: Here's your WHOP Weather Center forecast.
7: Clear skies today with daytime highs approaching 74. South winds 5 to 10 miles an hour. Lows level off around 54. Tonight, chance of rain showers. Bright sunshine tomorrow, 78.
0: Highs around 79 Sunday with a slight chance of thunderstorms. 71 clear skies Monday. That's the forecast. I'm meteorologist Megan Mulford for 98.7 Light FM. Right now, 45.
29: And it is currently 40 degrees in Elkton. It's 36 over in Katy's. And that's been your news. My name is Hannah Hagman reporting. It's 6:10 and time for business news.
8: Apple is paying $250 million to settle a class action lawsuit. Michael Kastner with more.
9: The plaintiffs say the company exaggerated its AI features before Apple launched the iPhone 16.
10: Introducing Apple Intelligence, the new personal intelligence system that makes your most personal products even more useful and delightful.
9: Apple didn't admit to any wrongdoing, but is agreeing to pay customers about $95 if they bought an iPhone 15 or 16 during a certain time frame.
8: President Trump defending the rising cost estimate for his White House ballroom project. According to a Truth Social post, the cost has changed because the ballroom is now expected to be approximately twice the size. President Trump first announced an estimated $200 million price tag last year. The figure has since soared up to $400 million. More than two dozen people are facing federal charges in connection with an insider trading scheme that netted millions in illicit profits. Mark Mayfield reports.
11: The U.S. Attorney's Office for the District of Massachusetts announced charges against 30 defendants on Wednesday related to the large-scale, decade-long scheme. Defendants include corporate attorneys and other financial professionals. Charges include conspiracy to commit securities fraud, money laundering conspiracy, obstruction of justice, and more.
8: And if you've felt the pinch at the pump, you're not alone. Gas prices keep rising. Experts say even if the war with Iran ends, drivers should not expect immediate relief.
12: There's going to be some lag in just things have been bottled up for so long that it's going to take some time for those logistical networks to get back, you know, refined and turned into gasoline.
8: Nick Jarmis from AAA says how you drive can affect how much gas you use.
12: On the highway, that means staying closer to the speed limit, because once you get to 50 miles an hour, the faster you go, the less fuel efficiency you're going to get because of air resistance.
8: I'm Monica Nelson with your consumer and business news.
13: President Trump just made his official endorsement for the United States Senate in Kentucky, and it's conservative Andy Barr.
24: A wonderful man who's been with me all the way, Congressman Andy Barr.
13: In a strong endorsement on True Social, President Trump says Andy Barr has his, quote, complete and total endorsement, and called Andy a, quote, proven winner.
24: He's a good guy and a warrior.
13: The only candidate for U.S. Senate endorsed by President Trump. Trump says Barr will grow our economy, cut taxes, and unleash American energy dominance.
25: Thank you, Andy.
13: A proven winner for Kentucky, Trump endorses Andy as the conservative who will secure the border, safeguard our elections, and defend our Second Amendment.
24: A wonderful man has been with me all the way, Congressman Andy Barr.
13: A complete and total endorsement from President Trump. Conservative Andy Barr. America first. Kentucky results.
26: I'm Andy Barr, candidate for U.S. Senate, and I approve this message.
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15: Israel was struggling. They had left Egypt, but now they were doubting God. 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In the midst of this struggle, God demonstrated his true nature. He is merciful and gracious, long-suffering, abounding in goodness and truth, keeping mercy for thousands. Instead of destroying them, God would deliver them to the Promised Land. This is John Voss with the Eagle Way Church of Christ. We are located at 5068 Eagle Way Bypass in Hopkinsville, and we would be honored to have you as our guest this Sunday morning at 10 a.m.

0: Welcome back into the Early Bird Show, 6:17 on your Friday morning. We made it. Big Mother's Day weekend coming up. Hope everybody's going to take care of their moms and their wives and other mother figures in your life.
1: It's Mama's
0: Day. You know what's going to happen today around 11:30?
1: Don't say it.
0: There's going to be 50 of us men.
1: No!
2: Just left. Train just left.
0: There's about 50 of us over there at a certain store on a corner of the boulevard and Skyline, and we'll be in a certain aisle that has a lot of cards. We'll be jostling each other around, trying to pick out the best.
1: There are other things in this world besides cards.
0: Well, I know that.
1: You could get.
0: I can't tell where everybody else is going to go after that, though.
1: Oh, right. Got you.
0: I just
1: you.
0: Know
1: okay.
0: Everybody's going to gather. All of us guys are going to be gathered in there.
1: Like
0: that's right.
1: A hockey match going to bust out.
0: You're right. Can't get in there.
1: Oh, my goodness.
0: The big Mother's Day weekend, though. Hope everybody's got plans. And,
1: I think it'll be pretty. Celebrate.
0: Yeah, it's going to be really nice as we check our Weather
1: From
0: Center
1: the most
0: forecast.
1: Part, yeah.
0: That was a great segue, by the way. Thank you.
1: Oh, you're so welcome.
0: bright sunshine, high of 74 today. Cloudy skies with a chance of scattered showers late tonight, a low of 54. Those scattered showers may hang around on Saturday, but then it'll clear off and be sunny on Saturday afternoon, high of 78. Sunday, mainly cloudy with a chance of scattered thunderstorms late. They've changed that because it was likely. Now it's just going to be possibly late and a high of 79. And then as we go back to work next week, Monday, Tuesday, Wednesday, it's mostly sunny on all 3 days. And then
1: really nice temperatures. Yeah.
0: Low 70s to upper 70s as we advance on into the week. So
1: no peak of the 80s anywhere.
0: Or 90. Golly, we had a 90 in April.
1: I know, crazy. So I'm glad to see some more mild temperatures.
0: Yeah.
1: Although everybody trying to open their pool is like, no.
0: I know, right? Happens
1: back.
0: Every time.
1: Yeah.
0: Happens every time. Speaking of April,
1: yeah.
0: I came across this story earlier this week, and we hadn't had a chance to talk about it.
1: Oh,
0: but,
1: yeah.
0: You know, of course, tax day was 3 weeks ago.
1: Mm-hmm, mm-hmm, mm-hmm.
0: And according to Bree Tennis, statistically, mm-hmm. most people have already spent their return. Already.
1: Everyone, I feel like most people got a plan, right?
0: I think they do. Mm-hmm. But she's got a story on it. I hope this is the right cut.
3: According to the IRS filing season statistics, the average IRS tax return this year was about $3,400. Experience says 37% of us use that refund for debt reduction. 22% put it in savings. And a surprising twist, only 8% use that money for fun stuff, like vacations and dinners out. That money didn't sit long. More than half of us spent it within 2 weeks. I'm Bree Tennis.
0: I would have thought more people would have used it for their vacations.
1: Yeah, yeah, yeah. I think it's kind of a show of like the current economy, right?
0: Yeah.
1: Most people are like, wow, I really got to pay off this stuff that I haven't been able to pay off in a while.
0: And they might be using it to fill their tanks up with gas. I mean, I went by today and it was $4.24.
1: It's rough. And that's here.
0: Yeah.
1: Imagine, it's got to be like, what, $8 in LA
0: California
1: or something.
0: Yeah.
1: That? Yeah,
0: yeah. Yeah.
1: I don't even think about that.
0: Yeah, because it's normally lower around here than mm-hmm. it is other places.
1: Yeah, 100%.
0: $4.24 was what I saw this morning. And those of you who have the big SUVs, I feel for you.
1: Oof.
0: I do.
1: Ooh, I pulled in, I got gas after a really big, one of those big, big trucks.
0: Mm-hmm.
1: They spent like $150.
0: Yeah, and that's once a week now.
1: Yeah. Ugh.
0: Yeah.
1: Painful. It's expensive for my little beep beep car, uh-huh. much less a truck.
0: I have a 5-speed. I get a little better gas mileage. Mm-hmm. I can go about a week and a half, maybe if I stretch it out uh-huh. a little more than that, but it's pretty much I'm almost double what I've been
1: Ugh.
0: Paying for to fill up. So,
1: rough
0: yeah, people
1: business.
0: Are going to have to start making some choices, and that's
1: and it seems like a lot of people are choosing to use their tax returns on
0: that's right
1: or on similar things so they can afford gas. $3,400.
0: I know. I haven't gotten $3,400 in 20 years.
1: Oh, I've never
0: added together.
1: I never get
0: I used
1: money
0: to have
1: back.
0: To pay in.
1: There was like 1 year I got like $20 back from federal. I was
0: celebration.
1: Like,
0: woo! I know, celebrate. Yep, that's right.
1: But, yeah, so $3,400, I'd probably put mine in savings.
0: Yeah.
1: Probably.
0: Yeah, that's probably what we would do.
1: Mm-hmm. Just seems wise.
0: It does. Came across this story this morning, too, Hannah, and this is one that a lot of people might be interested in. Egg consumption is associated with a lower risk of Alzheimer's disease.
1: Hey, that is
0: for seniors 65 and older. So if you're out there listening, that's according to a new study published in the Journal of Nutrition. Researchers at California's Loma Linda University found that eating one egg a day for at least 5 days a week reduces Alzheimer's risk by up to 27%.
1: One egg a day.
0: Mm-hmm.
1: Interesting.
0: They say the eggs are known to support brain health. The American Egg Board provided some of the funding for the study. I'm sure they did. Now there's other people going, yes, it also will increase your chances of a heart attack.
1: That's what I was about to say. I feel like the egg is a controversial food.
0: Yes.
1: Because it seems like no experts can never agree if it's really good for you or if it's going to kill you.
0: Mm-hmm.
1: Go ahead.
0: No, go ahead.
1: I was going to say the cholesterol community does not know.
0: Yes,
1: does not know. If an egg is great or a death sentence.
0: Right.
1: They really don't.
0: I think it's just about everything you can find on one side or the other, depending on which side you're arguing for.
1: Seems like every few years they're just like, no, eggs are amazing. And then they give it a year and it's just like, actually, eggs are terrible.
0: Yeah.
1: So I guess my recommendation is just do what you want.
0: That's right.
1: I guess eat that egg.
0: That's right. If you like it.
1: Good for you.
0: Yeah. It's funny. I think I saw something the other day, and I don't remember what I was watching, but they were talking about really exercising, walking, just doing like crossword puzzles and things like that that keeps your brain reading
1: activated.
0: Yeah. That also are some things that'll lower the risk of the Alzheimer's.
1: Word puzzles are really good for the brain, I think.
0: Yeah.
1: Highly recommend. Do the Wordle. Join us in the Wordle.
0: I used to play Strat-O-Matic baseball.
1: Okay.
0: And people who are my age or older remember Strat-O-Matic baseball probably. It's based on the actual statistics of players, and you play with dice.
1: Oh, right.
0: But I had played it so much that I could see when I saw the number and I looked at the card, I already knew, is this a double play or is this a runner advance or whatever.
1: Gotcha.
0: And I'm thinking, maybe I need to get this. I've got the game at home.
1: I need to
0: update my cards, and that's the problem: is trying to get back to the who's on what teams and play. But that's
1: probably good
0: too.
1: For it, limber up
0: absolutely
1: the brain. You know what I mean?
0: Yeah,
1: I think that'd be good. So, you should bust that out. What's it? Strat-O-Matic baseball.
0: Strat-O-Matic baseball.
1: I've never heard of this.
0: So for Strat-O-Matic baseball, the batter's cards were 1, 2, and 3
1: mm-hmm.
0: across the top, and then you had 2 to 12 down. So you rolled your dice. If you rolled a 1 with a white dice was 1, and then the red were 12, then you'd go to 1, and you look down to what 12 is, and it would be a pop out or a strikeout,
1: okay,
0: or maybe it's a double.
1: Never heard
0: but it's
1: of
0: based,
1: this.
0: They had based it on the real statistics, so they.
1: Huh.
0: So and then the pitcher's card was 4, 5, and 6.
1: Is this still a thing that people do?
0: Oh yeah, most people don't. They want to play video games now.
1: Sure,
0: But yeah, they put out the cards from last year. In fact, I would be very interested to see if Easton McGee had a card in Strat-O-Matic from last year.
1: Interesting,
0: because he pitched.

0: right across from the jail. They're going to have that dedication ceremony today, though, at 2 p.m. And that's going to be at the Christian County Justice Center. So, and then I think you can walk over there and look at the signs and everything. But I think it's going to be a beautiful day for
1: it. Certainly well deserved.
0: Yep, Steve Tribble, I was trying to think about it the other day. Deontay was like, how long was he judge executive? And I was like, most of my life.
1: I was here when he won the election. Mm-hmm. I was working for Jim.
0: What year was that, do you think? 1992?
1: It was early 90s. It was going to be 93 or 94 probably.
0: Yeah.
1: Maybe 92.
0: So most of my life. So yeah, that's at 2 p.m. today.
1: Yeah.
0: And he served until what, 2022?
1: Mm-hmm.
0: So that's a long time.
1: That's right.
0: So yeah, if you want to go celebrate Steve Tribble and his legacy for Christian County and Hopkinsville, you can do that today at 2 p.m. at the Christian County Justice Center.
1: All right. Hannah, you want to do some birthdays for today?
0: I sure do. Where did I put them? Here they are. Yes, birthdays brought to you by Valor Hall Conference. For a second, I thought they were on my desk, and I was about to be like, oh, no. Valor Hall Conference and Event Center, great for weddings, business meetings, private parties, military balls, and many functions. Outside Fort Campbell, Gate 7 in Oak Grove. Happy birthday today to Carolyn Spur. That's for mom and family. Happy birthday to Deborah Walsh. Happy birthday, Daniel Mays, from the neighborhood. And happy birthday today to Jason Bottoms. That's from your Sunday school class. And your Living Hope Baptist Church family. On Saturday, happy birthday to Dan Stahl, and happy 70th. About to say, but tried to put you back there, Diane. Happy 70th birthday to Diane Cato from the family. And then on Sunday, happy birthday, and you'll have to help me with his last name. I'll do my best. Happy birthday on Sunday to Karen Kanesh.
1: Yes.
0: I think that,
1: that's what I went with.
0: If I'm wrong, please let me know.
1: Yeah.
0: Happy birthday to everybody celebrating today and this weekend.
1: All right. Celebrity birthdays today. TV show host David Attenborough is 100 today. Singer excellent. Tony Tennille from Captain and Tennille, 86 today. Jazz performer Keith Jarrett is 81 today.
0: Nice.
1: Rock and Roll Hall of Famer Philip Bailey, 75 today. He was with Earth, Wind, and Fire. This guy right here, he's a drummer for the Talking Heads. Chris Frantz, 75 today.
0: That's a dramatic start to that song.
1: No, it's a great
0: song.
1: I
0: like it.
1: Van Halen drummer Alex Van Halen, 73 today. And Melissa Gilbert, probably remember her from Little House on the Prairie. I actually went and watched the play of that. She was in it.
0: Did you really?
1: Really good. She's 62 today.
0: So
1: those are some celebrity birthdays on this May the 8th. And that's Burning Down the House, by the way.
0: Yeah. I'm wondering, that was burning
1: that's
0: down the
1: house. Correct, yes. Hey, we got to get to a break because Hannah's got news.
0: Sure
1: I've got
0: do.
1: Some sports. We'll do weather. Stay with us.

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3: And I'm Hannah Hagman reporting. 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It is budget season for Christian County government, and Judge Executive Jerry Gillum presented his proposed spending plan Thursday morning, which includes raises for county employees and plans to own Commerce Park 2. This is a proposed $60.8 million budget, which is a jump from last year's $52.7 million, and Gillum says a good chunk of that comes from a loan of $17 million from the state of Kentucky that will allow Christian Fiscal Court to purchase Commerce Park 2. He says there's a list of reasons for why they would like to be in control of that industrial park, with the main one being it would allow them to have the final say on what industries locate there. The Christian County School Board accepted a turf bid package and approved multiple change orders for the Stadium of Champions at Thursday's meeting. Board members approved 7 change orders costing around $280,000. A few of those orders apply to upgrades at the stadium, including the installation of a drainage system outside of the track, turf behind the field's end zone, sidewalks, a perimeter fence, and asphalt. Assistant Superintendent Jason Wilson says the stadium's track and turf renovation is expected to cost around $1.6 million. Hopkinsville Fire and EMS is dedicated to serving the people of Hopkinsville and Christian County during some of their toughest moments, and that sometimes brings a heavy emotional and mental toll. But now, thanks to a young pup with bright eyes and a playful spirit, they have some help to work through it. HFD recently welcomed therapy dog Bear to the ranks of their staff, and handler chaplain Nathan Miller says Bear is already doing great work with the crews, offering a friendly face that holds no judgment, helping firefighters that might be going through a tough time. And that's been your news. I'm Hannah Hagman reporting at 6:33.
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8: Here's your WHOP Weather Center forecast. Clear skies today with daytime highs approaching 74. South winds 5 to 10 miles an hour. Lows level off around 54. Tonight, chance of rain showers. Bright sunshine tomorrow, 78. Highs around 79 Sunday with a slight chance of thunderstorms. 71, clear skies Monday. That's the forecast. I'm meteorologist Megan Mulford for 98.7 Light FM. Right now, 45.
5: Good morning, 6:35. This is WHOP Sports. It's brought to you by the Hopkinsville YMCA. They're located out on the Eagle Way Bypass here in Hopkinsville. The semifinals are set for the girls and boys Region 2 tennis tournaments after the girls completed quarterfinal play Thursday night at Rough Park. University Heights Academy's Allie Sandifer upset 4th seed Paisley Hooks of Caldwell County to advance. After falling 6-1 in the opening set, the 5th seeded Sandifer battled back to win 6-6, 8-6. Sandifer will play top seed Kylie DeMoss of Madisonville North Hopkins in the semifinals. In the boys' tournament, it'll resume tonight with UHA Stephen Whitecotton meeting Henderson County's Jackson Duncan in the semifinals. Whitecotton, the 2nd seed, Duncan is the 6th seed. Play is expected to start around 4:30 today. The team tournament now will be played Monday. All of this will be held at the Rough Park tennis courts. Christian County scored 13 runs in the top of the 4th inning, hammered host Fort Campbell 19-0 in a 4-inning baseball game on Thursday. Andrew Mays had a pair of doubles. Jonathan Lewis and Leighton Creamer also had a double for Christian County. Blake Bayman with a pair of singles. Sebastian Daisy drove in 3. Drew Fincham tossed a no-hitter, struck out 7 to get the pitching win for the Colonels. They'll play host to Paducah Tillman tonight. Airtime for the game, 5:45 on 95.3 The Farm and 953thefarm.com. University Heights Academy celebrated its senior baseball players and track members before their baseball game against Henderson County Thursday. And then the seniors did senior things and led the Blazers to a 9-1 win over the Colonels. Senior Thomas Hallmark had a 2-run single in the 4th that gave the Blazers a 3-1 lead. Senior Hayden Hunt then had a pair of doubles in the game. And senior Ryan Lucky, who also runs track for UHA, tossed a complete game 3-hitter to pick up the pitching win. Third-ranked UHA scheduled to play Ryle tonight, and then tomorrow they'll play Lexington, Tates Creek, and number 24-ranked Scott County. All those games at Lexington, Tates Creek. Heritage Christian Academy built an 8-3 lead and held off host Warren Central 8-7 in a high school baseball game Thursday. Colin Outland smashed a solo home run for HCA. Tyson Wells slammed a pair of doubles, and Caden Travis had a double and a single. Caden Gresham, who was the winning pitcher, also had a double. Gresham went 6 innings, struck out 5, and walked 1. The Warriors now 7-14 on the year. They go to Fort Campbell today. Back with more sports right after this.
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5: University Heights Academy's basketball team held its postseason banquet Wednesday night at the War Memorial Building. Keyshawn Moore took home the Offensive Player of the Year award. Hayden Hunt was named Defensive Player of the Year. With only 3 weeks from the opening night of the 2026 season, the Hoptown Hoppers announced its first two players on this year's roster Thursday morning. Ross Carter, a right-handed pitcher from Somerset, and Cole Reynolds, an infielder from Somerset, will be on the team this year. Carter played at Midway University this spring, and Reynolds, who also played for the Hoppers last summer, played at Cumberland's. The Hoppers will open the season at home against the Madisonville Miners on May 29th. Meet the Hoppers, scheduled for 5:30 May 27th at the Camel Caravan. All Hoppers home games will be played at Hopkinsville High School this summer. The third annual Players Era Festival participants were announced on Thursday. The event features 8 basketball teams playing the week of November 16th, followed by a 16-team field during Thanksgiving week. Tennessee and Louisville will take the court as part of the second week. The Vols are in the field for the second year in a row, while the Cardinals are making their first appearance. The NCAA is expanding the Division I men's and women's basketball tournaments from 68 to 76 teams. Officials announced yesterday the changes begin in 2027, creating more opportunities for student-athletes while increasing access to March Madness. St. Louis Cardinals rallied for a run in the top of the 7th during a 2-1 win over the San Diego Padres at Petco Park last night. Mason Wynn hit a go-ahead triple during the inning. Michael McGreevy starts for the Cardinals against the Padres tonight. Airtime's at 7:45 on News Radio 99.3 FM and 1230 AM WHOP. The Cubs on fire after sweeping a 4-game series against the Reds. They won last night 8-3. Braves back in action tonight. They'll square off against Max Muncy and the Dodgers. It's 6:40. That's a look at WHOP Sports. I'm Joe Wilson.
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17: I'm John Bruce, and I'm asking for your vote on May 19th for a second term as the 8th District Magistrate. I secured line items in two different state budgets. First, $500,000 for improvements at Gordon Park. Then, a couple of weeks ago, another $500,000 for Crofton to improve the Veterans Park and other areas. $1 million for North Christian in my first term. I testified in Frankfort on behalf of constituents to protect their land from abuse and abandonment by solar farms. I pushed for Crofton and North Christian to have access to high-speed fiber-optic internet by the end of 2026. I'm asking for your vote on May 19th.
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20: 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I humbly ask for your vote to reelect me as Christian County Sheriff in the Republican primary on Tuesday, May 19th.
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0: Welcome back into the Early Bird Show. We like to hear that. That's your Friday traveling music. Beautiful sound.
1: Friday traveling music.
0: Hey, how about some today in history for you, Hannah? You want to hear some of that?
1: I think I would.
0: It's the 128th day of the year.
1: Hey, what if I said no?
0: I'm going to do it anyway.
1: I'd just shock everyone and go, actually, yeah, no.
0: That would be hilarious. I really wouldn't know how to handle it. Okay. I guess I'll do the weather.
1: Anyway.
0: On this date in 1886, Dr. John S. Pemberton created the formula for...
1: I'm not sure.
0: Coca-Cola.
1: Hey.
0: While working on a new medicine for headaches and hangovers. It came when a drugstore clerk mistakenly mixed it with carbonated water instead of straight water. Can you imagine taking a drink of that and going, hey, ho, this might be
1: a
0: moneymaker.
1: Hold up.
0: Yeah.
1: You were like, this is for medicine?
0: Yes. In 1912, film and television production and distribution studio Paramount Pictures was founded.
1: Oh, hey. There you go.
0: 1945, the final surrender of the German forces celebrated in Great Britain. It would soon be known as VE Day, Victory in Europe. Here's one that people might be interested in. 1959. Little Caesar's Pizza, founded by married couple Mike and Marion Illich.
1: Wow.
0: I think that's how you say it.
1: What a venture they embarked on, and what a success.
0: I know it.
1: By the way, I was looking through some old WHOP audio the other day, and I actually found where they were talking about VE Day.
0: Really?
1: In the audio.
0: Wow.
1: Yeah, yeah. It was very cool to listen to.
0: Yes. You're going to have a story, maybe.
1: It could be.
0: Coming up,
1: could be. If I can,
0: on that.
1: If I can find the time.
0: Yeah. 1970 on this date, the Beatles released their 12th and final album, Let It Be,
1: in tandem
0: with the group's documentary of the same name. 1978, David Berkowitz pled guilty to the murder charges against him in New York City. Of course, he was the son of Sam. Let's see here.
1: I was not expecting you to say son of Sam.
0: Yeah.
1: But
0: it was him.
1: Because I was expecting, I don't know what I was expecting, to be honest. But
0: have you ever watched any of that on Netflix?
1: Mm-mm. Do I need to?
0: Yeah, it's pretty interesting.
1: Put it on the list.
0: 1985, New Coke starts rolling out of Coca-Cola bottling and canning plants. Company officials quickly brought back the old product because nobody wanted the new one. They all wanted the original formula.
1: I remember that.
0: Yep. We'll do one more. In 2019, Facebook co-founder Chris Hughes said the social media platform should be divided and monitored.
1: Divided and monitored?
0: Yeah.
1: I don't know what divided would mean.
0: I don't know.
1: But I agree with the monitored,
0: yes.
1: I guess.
0: Yes, yes.
1: There's just a lot of scams out there.
0: A lot.
1: The amount of people would probably not be shocked by this. The amount of scam, like bots and comments that I have to delete on a daily basis is insane.
0: Yes.
1: We need to get that under control.
0: I definitely agree with you.
1: Did you see this very nice text message we got? We're so glad to hear. We had a listener yesterday. Their husband was undergoing, I think it was, what was it, open heart surgery?
0: Yes, it was.
1: But it seems to have gone very well.
0: Very good.
1: So thank you so much to everyone who prayed and had them in their
0: thoughts. He's my kind of guy. First thing he said when he woke up, I want a soft taco.
1: Respect. Respect.
0: Right.
1: That very relatable.
0: Yes, absolutely.
1: We're so glad that went well.
0: Sure
1: thank
0: are.
1: You. Yep. Thank you for letting us know.
0: Yeah, sure are.
1: Got some days.
0: Yeah, we need to do a days real quick because we got to get to another long 6-minute break.
1: You know what? I'll just do a couple of food ones.
0: Okay.
1: And we'll roll into the food because it is, of course, National Have a Coke Day.
0: Yes.
1: Today's the day.
0: It is.
1: To do it. And then the last one that I'll say today, I have more, but we'll just stop with National Coconut Cream Pie Day.
0: Hey, you could have a Coca-Cola and then a coconut cream.
1: Those would probably go well together, I would imagine.
0: Yeah.
1: So celebrate in your own way. Bob's your uncle.
0: There you go. We're up to 6:50. I'm coming up on 6:52. Do you have birthdays? Or no, you got to do senior menu. There's a dance tonight.
1: There is a dance tonight. It's going to start at 7 p.m. You can hang out with the Country Twang Band, do some dancing, eating some food. Going to be a good time. 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
0: All right, that's a good way to finish out the week.
1: Ain't a lie, sounds pretty good.
0: Birthdays?
1: Birthdays brought to you by Valor Hall Conference and Events Center. Great for weddings, business meetings, private parties, military balls, and many functions. Happy birthday today to Carolyn Spur. That's from Mom and Family. Happy birthday to Deborah Walsh. Happy birthday, Daniel Mays. That's from the neighborhood. And happy birthday today to Jason Bottoms from your Sunday school class and your Living Hope Baptist Church family. On Saturday, happy birthday to one Dan Stahl. And happy 70th birthday to Diane Cato from the family. And then happy birthday on Sunday to Karen Kanesh. Happy birthday to everybody celebrating today and this weekend.
0: Hannah, real quick, I wanted to tell you about this really cool thing that's happening in the community today. LexCare Hearing is going to be at the YMCA today.
1: Oh, very good.
0: They're going to be doing free hearing screenings.
1: Oh, very good.
0: So if you think you have problems hearing or you know someone, they're going to be there from 9 until 2 today at the YMCA. It's free hearing screenings. 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But it's a great opportunity here to get you some
1: get those ears
0: 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Free hearing screenings.
1: Good deal. So also, someone who said the new coconut Dr. Pepper is great. And I agree.
0: I'm going to give you that to think about.
1: Belongs on a beach.
0: All right. We got to get out of here. We'll be back with the CBS News at the top of the hour.
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13: Banks may struggle or even fail in today's world, but in the three decades before the Civil War, banks could be a highly volatile place to store one's money.
14: Well, they were sometimes called wildcat banks. There wasn't much regulation. It was anybody that wanted to could set up a bank and issue their own currency, and it was worth whatever it was.
13: Richard Day shares the story from the Old State Bank building in Vincennes, Indiana.
14: The newspapers back then would list what the value was for the State Bank of Kentucky or the Bank of Cincinnati or the Bank of Cairo. You know, this one is being paid at 100% face value, and this one's only worth 50%. And this bank has failed. It's worth nothing.
13: Part of the reason for so many local currencies was a lack of a national currency.
14: The Treasury issued silver dollars and later gold dollars, but as far as paper money, they didn't. So it was the paper money was all state bank money or private bank money. Of course, this is a boon to currency collectors.
13: Counterfeiting was a big problem.
14: Nobody really had too much idea of what a specific, it's not like you had a standardized currency. So some of the banks would just print on one side of a sheet of paper. It looked like something that would be run out of a Xerox machine. Pretty cheap looking things.
13: The Old State Bank building here was one of those state banks. And today it shares the story of the wild days of banking, when some institutions even printed their own currency. Traveling the countryside in Vincennes, Indiana, I'm Andrew McCray.
0: This is WHOP and WHOP HD1, Hopkinsville, Clarksville, and Fort Campbell. Time for CBS News.
15: Escalation in the war with Iran.
16: They trifled with us today. We blew them away.
15: Authorities monitoring hantavirus cruise passengers.
17: This is not going to be another COVID that will sweep around the earth.
15: And Southern Republicans push for redistricting.
18: Moving quickly in response to last week's Supreme Court ruling that narrowed the Voting Rights Act.
15: Good morning. I'm Cammie McCormick with the CBS World News Roundup. There's been another escalation in the war with Iran. The Pentagon says three American destroyers were attacked and U.S. forces returned fire and hit Iranian targets on land. President Trump called it a little U-turn. Nancy Cordes has more from the White House.
16: They trifled with us today. We blew them away.
19: The Iranians trifled with three U.S. Navy destroyers as they transited the Strait of Hormuz. U.S. officials say Apache helicopters armed with Hellfire missiles took out the swarm of Iranian fast attack boats in a firefight that lasted for hours. Trump talked about the skirmish shortly after he drove right down the middle of the drained reflecting pool on the National Mall, which he closed for resurfacing. A reporter asked him about soaring gas prices.
16: Gas prices have come down today. Have you looked?
19: Gas prices actually rose a few cents Thursday to a U.S. average of $4.56 a gallon.
15: Now to the cruise ship with the hantavirus outbreak. The World Health Organization continues to insist the strain only spreads through very close contact, and there's no need for international concern. Infectious disease expert Dr. William Schaffner of Vanderbilt University Medical Center.
17: The risk really is extraordinarily low. I think this is a well-confined episode that is focused on people who were on this cruise ship.
15: Nearly 150 people remain trapped on board. CBS's Tom Hansen has been following the story.
12: For the first time Thursday, President Trump addressed the response to the deadly hantavirus outbreak on a cruise ship with more than a dozen Americans on board.
20: It's a lot of great people are studying it. It should be fine. We hope.
12: This all comes as global health officials are scrambling to track down passengers who departed the MV Hondius weeks ago. The cruise operator says nearly 30 passengers from at least 12 countries, including six Americans, left the ship during one of its first port stops in St. Helena before the hantavirus was suspected. State authorities say one passenger is now home in Arizona, another in Virginia, two in Georgia, two in Texas, and an unknown number are back in California. Health officials say none of them are showing any symptoms of hantavirus.
15: Republican legislators in Tennessee are giving their party a better chance to win every congressional seat in November. They voted to split the state's only black majority district into three pieces. Opponents are protesting. CBS's Ed O'Keefe on how the fight is playing out across the South.
21: Chaos at the Tennessee Capitol in Nashville Thursday as Democratic lawmakers and protesters tried to stop legislation breaking up the state's only Democratic House seat. Yelling, holding signs, calling the move Jim Crow 2.0, even burning a printout of the Confederate flag. The change follows a Supreme Court ruling last week that narrowed the Voting Rights Act. CBS News election law analyst David Becker says the ruling has this effect.
22: And in some cases, that's going to mean that they blanch their entire state's delegation and really minimize the impact of the minority population in a state.
21: Alabama's attorney general says it's just a question of reflecting the state's Republican tilt.
23: Alabama's a conservative state. I expect that we'll have conservative representatives.
15: There has been a cyber attack on an online learning platform used by the country's best-known universities and thousands of other schools. It knocked out the system called Canvas. CBS's Jolene Kent has the latest.
24: When millions of students around the world attempted to access their grades and other class materials on Thursday, they got a ransom note from a hacking group calling itself Shiny Hunters. The message claimed the group had obtained data from the schools and threatened to leak the information unless a settlement was paid, giving a deadline of May 12th. This causing chaos among students, especially those in the middle of finals.
25: Now I'm unable to do my assignments. No one really knows what's going on.
24: The hack knocked Canvas, the online learning platform, out for several hours. It's used by nearly 9,000 schools around the world, from major universities like Harvard, Princeton, Northwestern, the University of Michigan, as well as K-12 school systems.
15: Time on the roundup, 4 minutes past the hour.
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15: Mother's Day is Sunday, and there's evidence we're already snapping up gifts online. Jennifer Kuiper reports.
31: When it comes to buying gifts for mom online, Adobe's Vivek Pandia says they're seeing really strong growth for fragrances.
32: They're up about 35%, and then we're expecting them to accelerate and be up about 65% going into this weekend. Purses and handbags have seen growth as high as 37%.
31: Which Pandia says is a little bit higher than this time last year. Adobe also expects a major uptick for flower sales spiking on Saturday and Sunday in the range of a 550 to 600% increase.
15: AI is having more of an impact on our jobs and workplaces, as Michael Toscano reports.
33: April was the second month in a row AI was the leading reason companies cite for layoffs, according to data from outplacement firm Challenger Gray and Christmas. 26% of eliminated cuts. Their analysis says some tech firms are shifting spending away from labor to direct more capital investment toward AI. Quote, whether individual jobs are being replaced by AI, the money for those roles is.
15: One of the world's most beloved wildlife defenders is celebrating his 100th birthday, David Attenborough. For over 70 years, he's brought his documentaries on the wonders of the world into millions of homes across the globe.
1: A polar bear stirs. She has been in her den the whole winter. Her emergence marks the beginning of spring. After months of confinement underground, she toboggans down the slope, perhaps to clean her fur, perhaps for sheer joy.
15: Allison Keyes reports.
2: Just listening to Sir David Attenborough describe a standoff between wolves and bison gives you goosebumps.
1: They circle the herd, try to unsettle it and split it up. But the bison are armed and dangerous.
2: Sir Attenborough has been raising the alarm about human-caused climate change for years, telling CBS's 60 Minutes.
1: A crime has been committed, and it so happens that I'm of such an age that I was able to see it beginning.
15: Time on the roundup, 8 minutes past the hour.
3: President Trump just made his official endorsement for the United States Senate in Kentucky, and it's conservative Andy Barr.
4: Wonderful man who's been with me all the way, Congressman Andy Barr.
3: In a strong endorsement on True Social, President Trump says Andy Barr has his, quote, complete and total endorsement, and called Andy a, quote, proven winner.
4: He's a good guy and a warrior.
3: The only candidate for U.S. Senate endorsed by President Trump. Trump says Barr will grow our economy, cut taxes, and unleash American energy dominance.
5: Thank you, Andy.
3: A proven winner for Kentucky, Trump endorses Andy as the conservative who will secure the border, safeguard our elections, and defend our Second Amendment.
4: A wonderful man who's been with me all the way, Congressman Andy Barr.
3: A complete and total endorsement from President Trump. Conservative Andy Barr. America first, Kentucky results.
6: I'm Andy Barr, candidate for U.S. Senate, and I approve this message.
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16: Here's your WHOP Weather Center forecast. 74 today, under sunny skies. Winds out of the south, 5 to 10 miles an hour. Chance of rain showers tonight. Lows dip down to about 54, partly cloudy. Tomorrow, 78. Highs level off around 79, Sunday, with a slight chance for storms. 71, bright sunshine, Monday. That's the forecast. I'm meteorologist Megan Mulford for 98.7 Light FM. Right now, 45.
34: 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Stay tuned. Hannah's back with WHOP News. That's coming up next.
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17: And good morning. My name is Hannah Hagman, reporting at 7:15. It is budget season for Christian County government, and Judge Executive Jerry Gillum presented his proposed spending plan in an address Thursday morning, which includes raises for county employees and a plan to own Commerce Park 2. There were some technical difficulties that kept the budget address from being live streamed, though it's up on their Facebook, on the Christian County Fiscal Court Facebook page now, and Judge Gillum says this budget will go up on their website following its approval for anyone to go over for themselves. If they do, they'll see that this is a proposed $60.8 million budget, which is a jump from last year's $52.7 million budget. And Judge Gillum says a good chunk of that comes from a loan of $17 million from the state of Kentucky that will allow Christian Fiscal Court to purchase Commerce Park 2. He says there's a list of reasons for why they would like to be in control of that industrial park, with the main one being it would allow them to have the final say on what industries might locate there.
23: The Industrial Foundation exercised their option at last minute on that property
1: without any ability to service the debt, essentially. It wasn't because of a sin. It was actually, and I know that's what people say, it's not actually that, actually a sin's not on that property. It was before that. But also, when a sin did come to the table, we thought that's going to be where they want, what they wanted next door. So there was no recovery of that purchase from that. And so it's allowing the county to be in a position to control that, and I think that's important.
17: Gillum says they are projecting a 4% increase in revenue during the 2026-2027 budget cycle, and employees will receive 3% cost of living adjustments.
1: We anticipate a 4% increase in revenue, and that's how we typically gauged. I think the feelers and the concern is maybe this year that might slow a little. So instead of going 4, we went 3. Historically, we have done 4. But this year we went 3. So operational budgets for the animal shelter and operational budgets to the road department will see about 3% increase, as well as not on top of, but employees will get a 3% as part of that.
17: In recent fiscal years, the fiscal court has been able to lower the property tax, and Gillum says he has high hopes that will continue trending downward in the coming year, though it will ultimately be up to magistrates to decide. The county will have a carry forward in the amount of $4.1 million. And Gillum says they'll be able to invest in numerous one-time capital investments in this coming cycle thanks to a surplus from the current fiscal year. Some of those proposed projects include updating county buildings, a large renovation project at the Christian County Regional Animal Shelter to improve overall health of the animals housed there, updating the HVAC systems at the Christian County Jail, updates to the bathroom and storage at Western Hills Golf Course, investments at the Alhambra Theater and Rough Park, and continuing to upgrade the county-wide two-way radio system. Altogether, the projects would total roughly $1.7 million if approved. Judge Gillum also invited the public to a meeting on Monday at the Christian County Sheriff's Office to discuss the recent report on Christian Fiscal Court from the State Auditor's Office. The cash balances for the end of the fiscal year are looking pretty healthy for the county. Not counting funds from the American Rescue Plan, the county has an available cash balance of $16.5 million. Judge Gillum says they consider that their rainy day fund, and he's grateful to have it in case the county ever faces an economic hardship. The first reading of this budget is set to take place at next Tuesday's meeting of the fiscal court, and if it's approved, it will then head to the Department of Local Government for review. News time coming up on 720.
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17: The Christian County School Board accepted a turf bid package and approved multiple change orders for the Stadium of Champions at Thursday's meeting. Before the meeting was called to order, board members recognized the high school students who will be attending a Governor Scholars program over the summer. Then, students Deira English, Caleb Fears, and Isaac Stewart were recognized for their performance at the 2026 Kentucky Students Technology Leadership Program State Championship. Construction of the Consolidated Christian County High School reportedly continues on schedule and officials say within budget. Kevin Hitchell from Alliance Corporation says they have almost met all of the standards to have a final certificate of occupancy for the school. A final elevator inspection will be done on May 11th, which will allow them to receive a temporary certificate. Then by May 19th, construction crews will finish line striping the asphalt and will apply a finish coat to receive a final certificate of occupancy.
3: As you can see, we've got almost everything that we need for the temporary certificate of occupancy. The only thing that we still lack is the elevator final, which we plan to get later this month. And then really the only thing that we need to complete the final certificate of occupancy is just finishing up the asphalt work and getting that striped. So we're really just around the corner from having that.
17: Board members approved 7 change orders costing around $280,000. A few of the orders apply to upgrades at the Stadium of Champions, including demolition work, as well as the installation of a drainage system outside of the track, turf behind the field's end zone, sidewalks, a perimeter fence, and asphalt. Further concerning the stadium, board members approved accepting a turf installation package for around $840,000. Assistant Superintendent Jason Wilson says the stadium's track and turf renovation is expected to cost around $1.6 million. Wilson says they originally budgeted for the renovations to cost $2 million. The board also approved the purchase of athletic equipment for soccer, baseball, and softball. Hopkinsville Fire and EMS is dedicated to serving the people of Hopkinsville and Christian County during some of the toughest moments of their lives, and that sometimes brings a heavy emotional and mental toll. But now, thanks to a young pup with bright eyes and a playful spirit, they have some help to work through it. The fire department recently welcomed therapy dog Bear to the ranks of their staff, and Bear and his handler, Chaplain Nathan Miller, made a visit to WHOP Thursday morning. Chaplain Miller says Bear is already doing great work with the crews, offering a friendly face that holds no judgment, helping firefighters that might need help getting through a tough time. Bear was specifically trained by Freedom Service Dogs out of Denver, Colorado, and he came to the department as a donation from that program. He's a 2-year-old two-year-old Labrador retriever and has actions that can help provide comfort, from laying his head on your knees to leaning against you in his own version of a hug.
4: Part of some of his training, like one of our guys come in and they want to talk, get some things off their chest, whatever they're facing, that he can set certain cues. So let's say that I'm talking with somebody, or we're having a debriefing or a diffusing, and maybe they're wrenching their hands or they're bouncing their knee because of anxiety. He'll pick up on that. He will do a couple of things, like he'll do a lean.
17: Chaplain Miller says while Bear may be focused on the crews at the fire department, they consider him to be a community support dog. Back with more news after this.
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0: after 10:31 on that Friday night. 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
1: That's it for CBS Radio.
0: Yeah, for CBS Radio. That is correct.
2: And you said that this station is, what, the second oldest?
0: Second oldest, maybe the first oldest now, because WCBS no longer exists, and I'm sure they were the first.
1: Yeah.
0: And one time we were the second longest continuously broadcasting of CBS News.
2: Hannah's got some really good cuts.
0: 1943.
2: Yeah, she's got some really good cuts that she's found. Yeah.
0: Did you find the stuff with Mr. Lackey?
1: I did.
0: Okay, that's what I'm going to play that in its full
1: I
0: that
1: found
0: day.
1: A bunch of stuff,
0: yeah. I'm going to play it in its full that morning.
1: I also found audio from Baby Joe Wilson from 1993.
2: Yeah.
0: There was some stuff there.
1: Yes, yeah. I found a ton of stuff. It was a
2: Lil Joe Wilson. Yeah.
0: Is that on the world famous Yellow Jump
1: sure
0: Drive?
1: Sure is. The one that still has Adam's name on it.
0: Okay.
1: That's the one.
0: Yeah, the world famous Yellow Jump Drive.
1: The treasure trove of WHOP.
0: That's right.
1: All in the
0: palm of your hand.
1: Sure is. Man, there's stuff from the 1940s on there.
0: Yeah, oh, I know.
1: I had too much fun listening.
0: Of course, we always play the sign on from January 8th, 1940, and then we have, of course, Mr. Lackey, one of the original owners, talking about why they signed at the time with Columbia Broadcasting System, which everybody then started calling it for short CBS later on. So
1: I found
0: some
1: good
0: stuff
1: from Mary D. when she was writing. She was an affiliate for CBS.
0: Yeah.
1: Hal King, Mike, when they announced World War II, all kinds of great stuff.
0: You know, we used to do reports for CBS News, if you remember. Mm-hmm. And they would not let Mary D. do the report.
1: They did. A woman did not.
0: Hal King did the report, but Mary D. wrote the story.
1: Wrote all the stuff. Yeah.
0: Wrote all the stuff. They did not accept women voices on the presenting the news at that time.
1: Was that the 1950s?
0: It was. I thought it was a Kelly Little Green Men deal, or it may have been something at Fort Campbell.
1: It was something at Fort Campbell.
0: Yeah, may have been something at Fort Campbell. Mm-hmm. Yeah.
1: But yeah, it was. Very cool audio.
0: Oh, yeah. Yeah. It's some good stuff. Some good stuff. But nonetheless, CBS will be going away. And I will tell you now, it's not going to be the same.
1: Things will sound different.
0: We have signed contracts. I'm not ready to talk about it. But we do have signed contracts. That's plural. With other networks. And it's just not going to be the same.
1: No.
0: The 7 o'clock will not be the same.
1: If you hear me in tears on the 23rd.
0: Yeah.
1: Not 23rd, but whatever that next Monday is.
0: It'd be the 25th. Well, you won't be here.
1: Oh, good.
0: You won't be here because it's Memorial Day. You won't be here.
1: That's right. Deontay will be here.
0: Yeah, you won't be here because it's Memorial Day.
1: I'll be weeping in the
0: But definitely on that Tuesday. Definitely on that Tuesday, the 26th. You're going to notice. You're
1: going to
0: notice on that Monday, but there's definitely going to be a change.
1: Yeah.
0: There's definitely going to be a change. And
1: I can't believe it. It's crazy.
0: Pickings are slim when it comes to national news services. There are only so many, and we picked what we thought would be best for formats and things like that, and what we were allowed to get and what we couldn't get. And
1: all we can do is our best.
0: We did the best we could do with what we had to work with.
1: If we could keep CBS, we would.
0: Yeah. That's the last thing in the world I thought that I would have to replace. That was the last thing in the world that I ever thought that I would have to replace our national news service.
1: We'll have a moment of silence on the 22nd.
0: Yeah, I mean, it's been tough. I've been working on this for 2 months now.
1: Yeah.
0: And we just did get agreements. I mean, it's been that tough.
1: It's been
0: that hard. Yeah. It's Free Trade Day. Free Trade Day.
1: All right.
0: Today.
1: Great.
0: It's also National Coconut Cream Pie Day.
2: Yeah.
1: Good deal.
0: It is National Give Someone a Cupcake Day.
1: Oh, maybe someone could say. I mean,
3: did you bring cupcakes? Yeah, it works both ways.
1: Pulled open the door.
2: Yeah, I know, right?
0: There's nothing out there on the desk yet, right? Nothing out there. Okay.
1: Sad to report.
0: No, my wife's just checking in with Amanda. Amanda's here from the city, so we're going to talk to her in just a few minutes. It's also a National Have a Coke Day, so you can have a Coke with your. I don't suggest drinking a Coke and eating the coconut cream pie.
1: You can do what you want.
0: You can. It does. It ruins the Coke. I did this earlier this week. I ate a piece of coconut pie, and I was drinking Coke at the time.

0: is direct experience.
1: Yeah, this is direct experience. Yeah. The coconut cream pie is very much more. It's,
0: Jeff said,
1: it's
0: don't
1: sugary.
0: Do it.
1: The word, can I use the word sugary?
0: Sure, yeah.
1: You know, sugary. The coconut cream pie had lots more sugar in it than the Coke, if you can believe that.
0: I believe.
1: Because the Coke kind of tasted like a Diet Coke, you know, or something like that. It just didn't have the same
0: taste.
1: However,
0: the coconut Dr. Pepper is very good.
1: Oh, it is. Oh,
0: sure
1: I have
0: is.
1: To try that because
0: I
1: like Dr. Pepper.
0: It's very beachy.
1: Is
0: Feels
1: it beachy?
0: Like you should be
1: is it beachy?
0: This on the sand.
1: Okay.
0: Yeah.
1: You know, earlier this week we had Nurses Day.
0: Yes.
1: Today is Student Nurses Day.
0: Thank you.
1: So,
0: so
1: we
0: much.
1: Need student nurses as well.
0: Mm-hmm.
1: Yeah. Have you ever let someone like that's practicing to be a what is it
0: phlebotomist?
1: Yeah. Draw your blood.
0: No.
1: I have. Yeah.
0: Very
1: and I'm not someone that
0: so
1: loves
0: brave.
1: Having that done. I said, go for it. I said, you get one shot. If you can't get it in the one shot, then I want Dottie to do it.
0: I have one guy at the Jenny Stewart lab place. If he's not there, I turn around and leave.
1: They've had to go find something for me, you know, like a soft drink or something
0: well,
1: for me.
0: Sure,
1: I have
0: too.
1: Turned...
0: I get wibbly.
1: Very pale before. But now I just sit down and say, okay, how are you doing? They do it, and I get up and walk away. I have to look away so much.
2: You can't watch it.
1: Yeah,
2: you can't watch it.
1: Yeah. It's also No Socks Day.
2: All right.
1: I did that a long time ago. The feet will not let me do that anymore.
0: I have to say, I need my socks.
1: I can't really do that.
0: 4 degrees in the house.
1: Yes.
0: I'd lose my toes.
1: You would, yeah. All right, we do have a couple of jokes because Amanda is here, and then we've got to do our quiz this morning. Hannah, what is the best present?
0: I don't know.
1: Be broken drums. You can't beat them.
0: That one was bad. Joe!
1: Now, somebody said they love our jokes at the VA hospital.
0: I'm sure they do. I'm
1: okay.
0: Glad they do.
1: All right, let's see if I can redeem myself.
0: That one was rough.
1: Okay. Why do people who live in Greece hate waking up at dawn?
0: Because it's tough on Greece.
1: Yeah. Because dawn is tough on
2: go.
1: Greece.
2: Yep. Yeah.
0: Ooh, I'm really good at the not riddles.
1: Oh, yeah. The lady that checked in yesterday that we talked about with that had the surgery said he did very well and said when he woke up, the first thing he said was he wanted a soft taco.
2: Yep. That's my kind of guy right there.
1: That's probably a good sign.
0: That was from open heart surgery. Relatable.
1: Yeah. Oh, yeah.
0: Relatable. I'd want a soft taco. We're very glad that it went well.
2: Yeah,
1: that is. Yes, we are. Yeah, we are very glad. We are very glad. And she is also the one that that listens
0: said
1: and likes it when we get off the rails.
0: Yeah, that's right.
1: Yeah. They love it when we get off the rails.
0: Oh, she also said thank you to everyone who prayed. So
1: yes.
0: Thank you so much.
1: Oh, yeah. Yeah, yeah. So, no, good that her husband had a good outcome, and hopefully that his recovery will continue to be well as well.
0: Hope he got his soft
1: taco. That's right. when the doctor said he could have his soft
0: taco.
1: That's
0: right.
1: That's true.
0: Taco.
1: Yeah. All right, 270-886-9467, 270-886-9467. That is the number to text in your name and the answer to today's trivia question. And we already have four names in our cup. We need one more. If you've already gotten your name in the cup, then you're not eligible. But everybody else is eligible because this starts a brand new month as far as when we give away the $15 gift card to the Krusty Pig. They had a big time last night down to Krusty Pig. They had live music.
0: Yeah, I saw that.
1: Lot of great food down at the Krusty Pig. So check them out. Most Thursday nights they do have live music. Mm-hmm. I think from like 5:30 to 7:30, something like that. So you can check them out, Krusty Pig in downtown Hopkinsville. All right, here we go. Here is today's question.
0: Let's hear it.
1: In which country did fireworks originate?
0: Oh, I feel like this one is easy.
1: Yeah, I think this is easy too.
2: Yeah.
1: I feel like it's easy too.
0: I feel like this one might be an easy one.
1: Yeah, I think
0: Let's
1: this one's easy too.
0: If everyone was paying attention in world history.
2: That's right.
1: In which country did fireworks originate? And
0: what?
2: Oh my gosh! I don't know if we've ever had this happen before.
1: I don't think it's happened. But and she's fine. She has not. She's not seen the question.
2: No.
1: Only two people have seen the question. That's Joe and me.
0: That's right.
1: And she has not seen the answer. If she could see my sheet of paper, she is very, very good.
0: She can see through walls.
1: Yeah, she can see through walls. That's right. And the door. We've got the door closed. Our upcoming guest is our winner today. Amanda Brunt knew that the fireworks started in China. Which makes sense.
0: 100%.
1: You know, they love their fireworks.
0: That is true. They made them. They better.
1: The little streamers and the fancy colors and things.
0: Yeah.
1: Yeah. I like it all. Yeah.
0: Sounds good.
1: Yeah. China's the answer. So let me write down Amanda's name so we can put her in the just
0: in the cup. Squeeze her in there with everyone else.
1: All right, I'll let you do the honors.
0: Oh, yeah.
1: If you would,
0: let me
1: please.
0: Do this real quick. Y'all feel
1: Joe's like queuing the music now.
2: Are you ready to go?
1: Yeah. Joe is queuing the music.
0: Little bit. Got to put him in the cup real quick.
1: Now, somebody said that's cheating because she's in the building. Trust me, she has not seen the question, and we did not give her the answer.
0: Cup.
1: Yes, there thank you. All right, I'm putting Amanda in the cup. Hope she doesn't mind, because we're really going to shake her up this one.
0: Everybody's just bumping into each other.
1: That's right.
0: Being comfortable.
1: Yeah.
0: I rolled them extra tight today.
1: Yeah. No, you did. You did a good job. Because I'm seeing them there.
0: Like,
1: I mean, I'm looking down in
0: drangling.
1: The cup. I mean, they're popping around. I mean,
0: it's like those little bubble mowers when you were a kid.
1: Yeah,
2: that's
1: you
2: right.
1: Can't hear. I've got to get something. Put a bell in the cup or put a bell on the cup.
0: Put a bell in the cup.
1: Now they're saying that's a conflict of interest. But they're smiling at us. Everybody's having fun. All right. I think that's good enough, don't you?
0: Probably so. Good.
1: What are we playing today? What is that, Joe?
2: Shake Your Groove Thing by Peaches and Herb.
1: Oh, Pete. Okay. I couldn't remember.
0: Going to throw up in that cup if you keep
1: there. I think it's good enough. Just pick one.
0: I'm picking.
1: Just pick one.
0: I'm scared.
1: I am too. I'm very scared. I'm
0: no,
1: very
0: it's
1: scared.
0: It's going to be Libby Loftus.
1: Oh, is it Libby? All right.
0: It's going to be Libby Loftus. First, we don't give her a cupcake, and then we don't.
1: That's right. Yeah, we don't give her a cupcake, and then she can't win the gift card. So. Libby, you know what to do, or maybe Kenny knows what to do.
2: Yep.
0: It'll be here.
1: Yeah, come on by and pick up your stuff. And of course, we'll give her a chocolate before she goes.
0: Course, yeah.
1: So she
0: She's
1: can take
0: here.
1: It with
0: She's
1: her. She can do what she wants. Today. Yeah, she would just give her a chocolate. So I'm going to let you do the birthdays real quick,
0: I'd
1: too,
0: be glad
1: please.
0: To do the birthdays.
1: Okay.
0: Did we see any new ones, Joe, to
2: No,
0: your
2: nothing's
1: no,
2: coming
1: No, there's
2: in.
1: Nothing new.
0: Okay,
1: no,
0: great
1: Just
0: deal.
1: All the conflict
0: Joe,
1: of interest and that we're cheating. And that we're cheating.
0: Birthdays brought to you, ignore them. Birthdays brought to you by Valor All Conference and Event Center. Great for weddings, business meetings, private parties, military balls, and many functions. Happy birthday today to Carolyn Spur from Mom and Family. Happy birthday to Deborah Walsh. Happy birthday to Daniel Mays from The Neighborhood. Happy birthday today to Jason Bottoms. That's from your Sunday school class and your Living Hope Baptist Church family. On Saturday, happy birthday to Dan Stoll. Happy 70th birthday. I keep trying to say 20th, Diane. Happy 70th birthday today to Diane Cato from the family. And happy birthday on Sunday to Karen Kanesh. Happy birthday to everybody celebrating today and this weekend.
1: And we just had our third joke of the day. You know, normally we do three jokes. The two I come up with and then one has been texted in.
0: Yes, let's see.
1: Well, this one's different. This one came from a different source.
0: Oh.
1: But it's good. How do you know it's raining money?
0: I don't know how.
1: And you're supposed to say how.
0: How?
1: when there's some change in the weather.
0: Aw, that one's wholesome. I love the weather joke.
1: Well, it's really wholesome because it's a frog asking a duck.
2: Yeah, that's the funny part.
0: That
2: yeah.
0: makes sense.
1: It's a frog asking a duck.
0: Yeah. All right. Change in the weather.
1: Yeah.
0: It would hurt to get hit.
2: Tell you what, though, that frog's bigger than the duck.
1: It is.
2: I'd hate to run into that.
1: But he looks happy.
2: He does look happy.
1: He's smiling. He's duck's just standing there. Doesn't, you know, he doesn't look like
0: he's
1: looking. He does.
2: He looks exactly what a duck looks like. Yeah.
1: He looks just like a duck.
0: He said, my word, this frog is big.
1: Yeah, this frog, though, is a little healthier than the Geico.
2: Oh, yeah. He's been on a weight program, it looks like.
1: That's right, yeah. You know how the Geico and the Geico commercials?
0: Yeah, that's not a frog.
1: Is that a gecko? Well, looks like a frog. Looks like a frog.
0: No, it doesn't. He has a tail.
1: Frogs don't have tails.
0: No! Amanda, get in here.
1: I told told you we had, one, to, get, we had to make
2: She's
1: somebody
2: out.
1: Happy. We had to get on the road. We had to get off the rails. Do you want any of this, Amanda? You want? You care about any of this?
3: I'll take all of it.
1: I'll take all of it. Okay.
3: It's been a very educational morning.
1: I bet it has.
3: And I'm still wondering where my cupcakes are.
1: And before we've got to take a break, and then we're going to talk to you. But you had no, you could not see my question.
3: Oh no, I couldn't see a thing. No, we're
1: being honest.
3: I don't, honestly, I try to play every morning when I can get to the radio after I'm sitting where I can do it.
1: Yeah,
3: but
1: you can do it. Yeah, very good. We're going to talk about the city coming up in just a bit. Amanda's going to join us. We need to get a break in quickly, and we'll come back and talk to her right after this.
4: It's your day. You have a vision, but also a budget. This is where you should thank Valor Hall in Oak Grove.
5: They asked me what my vision was. I showed them some ideas, and they made it happen.
4: Inside, outside, no problem at Valor Hall.
5: We use the outside space in the Butterfly Garden to take pictures. We use the inside. I had two ballrooms.
4: No regrets choosing Valor Hall?
5: Hands down, it was phenomenal. I feel like I got the best bang for my buck.
6: President Trump just made his official endorsement for the United States Senate in Kentucky. And it's conservative Andy Barr.
7: A wonderful man who's been with me all the way, Congressman Andy Barr.
6: In a strong endorsement on True Social, President Trump says Andy Barr has his, quote, complete and total endorsement, and called Andy a, quote, proven winner.
7: He's a good guy and a warrior.
6: The only candidate for U.S. Senate endorsed by President Trump. Trump says Barr will grow our economy, cut taxes, and unleash American energy dominance.
8: Thank you, Andy.
6: A proven winner for Kentucky, Trump endorses Andy as the conservative who will secure the border, safeguard our elections, and defend our Second Amendment.
7: A wonderful man has been with me all the way, Congressman Andy Barr.
6: A complete and total endorsement from President Trump. Conservative Andy Barr. America first. Kentucky results.
9: I'm Andy Barr, candidate for U.S. Senate, and I approve this message.
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12: Here's your WHOP Weather Center forecast. 74 today, under sunny skies. Winds out of the south, 5 to 10 miles an hour. Chance of rain showers. Tonight, lows dip down to about 54, partly cloudy. Tomorrow, 78. Highs level off around 79, Sunday, with a slight chance for storms. 71, bright sunshine, Monday. That's the forecast. I'm meteorologist Megan Mulford for 98.7 Light FM. Right now, it's 56 degrees.
2: 56 in Elkton, 58 in Katy's, and 59 right now down in Clarksville at 8:45. Jeff, I'll turn it over to you.
1: Are you sure, Joe?
2: All you. Well, maybe we should just let Amanda run the rest of this show.
1: Well, she will. If you remember, she. All I say is good morning, Amanda, and she.
2: Hey, look,
1: I mean, she takes.
2: She'd stay on the rails. That's for sure.
1: That is true. 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And as we have mentioned numerous times this morning, Amanda Brunt is in the building this morning from. The city of Hopkinsville. How are you?
3: I'm good.
1: Yeah, I'm glad you're smiling. I'm glad we made a lot of people smile this morning.
3: Some of it's at my expense,
1: but that's okay.
3: Well, for the tails on the frogs. I mean, to be fair, tadpoles have tails, so I can let that slide. Baby frogs have tails.
1: Yeah, that's somebody did come to my defense on that. So, yeah, no. Frogs don't. Adult frogs don't have
3: they
1: tails.
3: They do not have tails. I can't help you out there.
1: Yeah, no. Hannah's still laughing back. I can hear her in here. She's still laughing. Look, she's not gonna. And we know
13: when they are frogs, they don't have tails.
1: That's what we said, Anna. She's still coming at me. Y'all are gonna miss me next week. Do you know that, Joe? Y'all are gonna miss me.
2: Oh,
1: next
2: I know.
1: Week. Okay,
2: I know.
1: Okay. All right.
3: You're gonna have to call in for some excitement.
1: No.
2: Amanda, what are you doing between the hours of 8 and 9 a.m. next week?
1: Yeah. that would be like Tyler Perry. You get Amanda in here, and I've lost my job. Biff. That's right. I'll lose my job.
3: I will be sure to research what animals do and do not have tails prior to my...
1: you never know. Hey, you never know what we're going to talk about here. You never know. Hey, let's talk a little bit about the budget. Of course, had the address a week ago, today.
3: Gosh, I can't believe it was
1: it a week ago?
3: Yeah, a week ago.
1: And then, I think it was discussed last night a little bit more, brought up.
3: The first meeting. So what happens with the city? Mayor gets the budget. We get it finalized. We present it, do our budget presentation to present it to the community. Here's what the plans are. Council members, it's in their hands now. So Committee of the Whole last night met for the first time to discuss the budget. Lots of discussion around the budget. It was about an hour and a half. I think I pegged it at hour 40. I said, we'll be out of here in an hour 40. We're out an hour and a half, so not too bad. If you want to hear those discussions, all of those meetings are recorded on our YouTube page, City of Hopkinsville, Kentucky. Just look for that, Committee of the Whole meeting. You can take part and look at all the discussions, see what's being said. If you'd like to take part in the discussion, or if you would like to have your input on the budget or decisions that are being made because nothing has been finalized, you can call your council member and make your request known.
1: Yeah. Is the budget online where you can go and look at it
3: line by line? Hoptown.org/budget. You can go on there. You'll see the address from last week, and then you'll see the budget that's being proposed.
1: Okay.
3: And that's just currently what's being discussed. And then whenever council decides and has all the conversations they want to around at Committee of the Whole, I think we're going to have another one next week. Be looking for that in the media. But next Thursday, I think we're planning to have another one for more discussion. But once they finalize all of their discussions, they'll move it to council floor, vote on it twice. Second time it's voted on, it is in action and will take place July 1.
1: I was going to say, have to do all this before July 1.
3: We do have to do all of this before July 1 so that we have an approved budget ready to go when the new year starts.
1: So hopefully all the changes that the council would like to make or whatever is done before you start the readings.
3: Absolutely.
1: And the voting it can be pretty simple after that.
3: Yes. You and know. So we'll get all that, done, and we'll have a working budget for next year. So we're currently in that process. So, again, we always like the community engagement and involvement. So, you know, your council member, if you don't, go on to our website page, hoptown.org, find my council member, and you can find out who represents you.
1: Yeah. Now, there was something, speaking of council and the meetings, a little change in policy when you want to speak before council. You don't have to give your address anymore, is that right?
3: You do not. Public comment happens at the beginning of every council meeting. So anyone that lives in Hopkinsville, you can come and make a public comment. Now, originally, you had to come to the podium, state your name and your address. We've changed that. Times are different. All of these meetings are aired across online. You could watch them in China if you
1: want
3: to, where the fireworks are made.
1: That's right. Yeah, worldwide.
3: Yeah, where fireworks started. But you can watch it worldwide. So we just wanted, for safety reasons, and sometimes topics are controversial when you're coming up to state your piece about it. All you have to do is come up and give your name and you're a resident of Hopkinsville. You no longer have to give your specific address of where you reside.
1: Okay, good.
3: So that is a change.
1: Yeah. This afternoon, I think, is it 2 o'clock?
3: It is. It's the bridge renaming for Judge Tribble. Yeah. Yes. West 7th Street Bridge is going to be renamed. And so that ceremony is taking place 2 or 2:30. I need to check my... It's on our website page.
1: I think it might be two.
3: Okay. And I know it's out there in the media. I've seen it. Everyone's been advertising it. So thank you all for that. And make sure you come out and just help celebrate this. He is certainly an icon in our community.
1: I was going to say he was surprised, wasn't he?
3: I think so.
1: When he found out. He probably wondered, why am I being asked to come to City Hall? He was probably wondering why.
3: That was such a great night. And council, unanimously, everyone got behind it. And we just naturally, that was something that absolutely needed to happen.
1: Oh, sure.
3: He's made such an impact on our community. Yeah. So I was really pleased to see that. And I know today's going to be great. So come on out and be a part of that.
1: Yep. Signs are up, but they have plastic over them.
3: They do. We're going to do the major unveiling, the major unveiling. So, yeah.
1: Yeah. So that'll be it. That'll be at 2 today. And encourage the public. This is open. Obviously, it's open to the public.
3: Open to the public. Come on out. That's right. We'll have a brief ceremony, unveiling of the bridge, and we can just take that moment to celebrate him and honor his legacy here in Hopkinsville.
1: Sure. That's good. Public service.
3: It is.
1: We've been honoring those
3: folks. Speaking of public service public servants in our community, it's Public Service Recognition Week. And so we've made several posts already just recognizing all of those, not just City of Hopkinsville, just across Christian County. We even put a post up that says, you know, share something about your favorite public servant. So go on there and just give a shout out to your favorite public servant. They're all over the county. So we want to make sure we pay respects to them and thank them for all that they do in the community. And it's also Professional Municipal Clerks Week. Mm-hmm. Let me tell you about that. Our clerks in the city hall, and I know at the county level, all the clerks, they really keep us in line. You want to know who keeps all those ordinances and all of those, all of the paperwork behind the scenes and everything running smoothly? That's our clerks. So we really appreciate Brittany and Anna at City Hall. Mm-hmm. Who do that. So I want to give a shout out to them.
1: Yep. Saw their pictures earlier this week. You did a good job of complimenting them and
3: honoring
1: them.
3: They do a great job. One other thing I want to point out, Hoptown Helps. The grant opening is now open, and it's open until May 31st. And you know, if you remember from last year, that started last year where the city sets aside money for nonprofits in the community who are doing good things and would like to apply for those grants to help facilitate that. We started that last year. We're doing it again this year. So the grant applications are open. If you go to hoptown.org/hoptownhelps, you'll be able to find that grant application. It's pretty simple to fill out, so get all of your information in by the 31st you want to do that.
1: Yeah. Are you still doing your podcast?
3: We are still doing our podcast. Okay. There's going to be one that airs on today or Monday.
1: Okay.
3: And we're just going to, it's going to be a recap of the recent council meetings.
1: Oh, yeah.
3: So again, we like to make those available for people. Sometimes you don't want to sit through an hour-long council meeting, but we give a five-minute recap on the hot topics. If you want to go back and get specifics or have more questions about the topics, I encourage you just to have a listen to those. And then, of course, we sprinkle in community guests and everything, too. So I think the latest we did was on, the milkweed.
1: Oh, yeah.
3: That was downtown. Oh, yeah. We interviewed her and got to talk about her experience as a small business in Hopkinsville, and that one was a really heartfelt one. And at the end, I think she cried because we had read some comments of people who told about how she had made an impact on their life and their experience in the store. So that was a great experience. So it's sprinkled with business and heartfelt. So I have download the podcast, Hoptown 311, and just have a listen.
1: Yeah, it was amazing. I was driving through there, and I knew that Juliana was retiring, and it was going to be empty. And next thing I know, something's already popped up in there.
3: Hey, listen, that's great news.
1: It is great. That's
3: it's
1: what
3: nice
1: I'm saying.
3: It's
1: great news
3: up,
1: that just goes from one to the other. That
3: downtown's a happening
1: spot.
3: There
1: are people that are looking for downtown spots, which is a good thing.
3: Absolutely.
1: Good thing. Now, what's the app again that you can go to, and if you want to report
3: Hoptown 311.
1: Skunks or whatever might be going
3: on. Okay, so Here in Hoptown is the podcast. Look up Here in Hoptown for the podcast.
1: Okay.
3: But Hoptown 311 is the app you can download if you need to report pothole, skunks, whatever you want to report. We've had a flood of tickets come in lately, so people are starting to use that.
1: Uh-huh.
3: So yeah, if you're out there, you have not downloaded the app yet, it's just a quick, simple way. If you're driving down the road, I was at the end of 7th Street, the stop sign had gotten knocked down. So I took a quick snapshot and sent it to our road department.
1: Yeah.
3: And it was just a great quick way to, hey, Josh, this is down. And they could address the ticket, get it fixed, close out the ticket. If it's a long process, bear with us. Some of the code enforcement things have a longer process to go through. So what we try to do, and we're being more diligent about, is if you submit that ticket, just kind of give you a follow-up. It might be a 30, 60-day process, but just follow up with you every couple of weeks just to let you know here we are in the process. Haven't forgotten about you. So some of those processes do take longer, but it is a great way to stay on top of things.
1: Yeah. And I can attest that if you do that or let somebody with the city know, they will address your issue pretty quick.
3: Did we get you taken care of?
1: Because they took care of.
3: All right.
1: And, of course, they filled it in. It rained, and now it's kind of washed out again. But they're back digging again down here, too. So
3: we can't win.
1: Yeah, we can't win. They, you know, I know there's a process, and they're doing what they have to do. But they'll come in, and they dig a big hole. They fill it up. They do something next day. There's somebody else that comes back, and they're digging that same hole.
3: One of the topics of discussion and the priorities in this year's budget is roads and infrastructure.
1: Right.
3: So that's something that's really being prioritized for issues like that. Just getting I mean, we use the roads every day. That's something we really need working well.
1: Sure.
3: So that is a priority for the city.
1: But I am assuming that once this project down here is complete, they will they will put fresh asphalt down, and everything will be good.
3: We can close out that ticket.
1: It's a little bumpy right now, but. As I said, Mark always said, pardon our dust, but dig we must. So there is a lot of digging going on. Amanda, anything else that you've got on your list there that you want to mention this morning?
3: There's a lot going on, but if you go to hoptown.org, you can go to hoptown.org/PIO. 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Social media, Facebook, LinkedIn, Instagram, search City of Hopkinsville. You can keep up to date on what's happening. But I just encourage you, Ask questions, stay up to date on what's going on, be engaged in your community. We're here to help.
1: All right, very good. Amanda, appreciate it very much. And don't go away. I'm going to go get your candy while you're here.
3: Well, at least I get candy if I don't get my cupcake.
1: When we get our cupcakes, we'll make sure you get one. Isn't that right, Joe? When we get ours.
2: I'm not going to promise anything. I'm just saying I'm pretty hungry this morning.
1: Well, I bet you are. Yeah, yeah. Joe looks hungry. We had a listener that would bring us some stuff from time to time, and they would say that you sounded hungry. So they would bring it. I don't know what sounding hungry sounds like, but don't know anybody to radio station that's not hungry.
2: I guess I would share.
3: Well, thank you. Yeah. You talked about the gentleman who woke up and asked for a taco when I had my first baby. Of course, you get induced, you can't eat all day. So it's like a 10-hour process. Yeah. So but I had my baby and my husband said, well, honey, you want me to go get you anything to eat? I said, I would like 3 soft shell taco supremes from Taco Bell, please. He was like, oh, that is really specific. And I ate them all.
1: And you got them. He was the good husband, right?
3: He got them, and I ate every single one of them.
1: Yeah. Now, did he have to sneak them in, or were the hospital approved?
3: No, they let me eat. But listen, I birthed a baby. They let me have whatever I want.
1: Well, I guess so. Yeah, I guess so. Amanda, thank you, and you're welcome.
3: Thank you.
1: Please come back. You're welcome anytime. Amanda Brunt with the City of Hopkinsville joining us this morning at 8:58.
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1: It is 9 o'clock. That means we are done for the day. We hope everyone has a wonderful weekend. Of course, as Joe mentioned at the start of this hour about Mother's Day being on Sunday, we wish all the mothers a happy day as well. Joe and Hannah will be back with you Monday morning. They'll get your day started at 5:30 with all the news, weather, and sports, plus information that you need to get another week started here in May. Right now, though, it is time for the entertainment update from CBS.
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23: Here's your WHOP Weather Center forecast.
24: 74 today, under sunny skies. Winds out of the south, 5 to 10 miles an hour. Chance of rain showers. Tonight, lows dip down to about 54, partly cloudy. Tomorrow, 78. Highs level off around 79, Sunday, with a slight chance for storms. 71, bright sunshine, Monday. That's the forecast. I'm meteorologist Megan Mulford for 98.7 Light FM. Right now, it's 56 degrees.
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Today's hits, yesterday's favorites, a better mix of music. For your Friday workday, Liz Stark, glad to share some time with you. Benson Boone coming up right now, a throwback from the Human League.

0: Benson Boone, part of a great mix of music in your workday with Paul Young. On the way, Chicago, coming up, and Dua Lipa.
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5: President Trump just made his official endorsement for the United States Senate in Kentucky, and it's conservative Andy Barr.
6: Wonderful man has been with me all the way, Congressman Andy Barr.
5: In a strong endorsement on True Social, President Trump says Andy Barr has his, quote, complete and total endorsement, and called Andy a, quote, proven winner.
6: He's a good guy and a warrior.
5: The only candidate for U.S. Senate endorsed by President Trump. Trump says Barr will grow our economy, cut taxes, and unleash American energy dominance.
7: Thank you, Andy.
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5: A complete and total endorsement from President Trump. 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
19: Here's your WHOP Weather Center forecast.
7: 74 today, under sunny skies. Winds out of the south, 5 to 10 miles an hour. Chance of rain showers. Tonight, lows dip down to about 54, partly cloudy. Tomorrow, 78. Highs level off around 79, Sunday, with a slight chance for storms. 71, bright sunshine, Monday. That's the forecast. I'm meteorologist Megan Mulford for 98.7 Light FM. 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

0: Dua Lipa, part of a better mix of music to keep you feeling good as we wrap up that busy work week. Get ready for the weekend. On the way, the Go-Go's.
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0: One great hit after another to keep you company in your workday. Liz Stark, not sure about you, but I am super excited to see what my teenager gets me for Mother's Day this year. Usually, I always get slippers, and hopefully, I'm going to get my favorite flowers again. He did offer to make me breakfast in bed on Sunday, but I don't know. I don't know if I trust him in my kitchen. Coming up, more great hits from today and yesterday, magic coming up.
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8: Here's your WHOP Weather Center forecast. 74 today, under sunny skies. Winds out of the south, 5 to 10 miles an hour. Chance of rain showers tonight. Lows dip down to about 54, partly cloudy. Tomorrow, 78. Highs level off around 79 Sunday, with a slight chance for storms. 71, bright sunshine Monday. That's the forecast. I'm meteorologist Megan Mulford for 98.7 Light FM. 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

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Liz Stark, so glad to share a little time with you. Marshmallow on the way. 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
9: Here's your WHOP Weather Center forecast. Ample sunshine expected this afternoon, with daytime highs approaching 74. Winds out of the southwest, 8 to 15 miles an hour. Chance for showers tonight, lows around 54. Highs around 78. Tomorrow, clear skies. Slight chance of thunderstorms. Sunday, high of 79. 70. Bright sunshine expected Monday. That's the forecast. I'm meteorologist Megan Mulford for 98.7 Light FM. Right now, 61.
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0: Halsley, part of a better mix of today and yesterday for your workday. Liz Stark, glad to share a little time with you. I've got Alex Warren coming up.
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0: Alex Warren, part of a better mix of today and yesterday for your Friday Workday List Dark. Glad to be with you. And a reminder, tomorrow morning, Letter Carriers Food Drive. This is always the second Saturday in May. So easy to do to help others. Just put non-perishable donations in a bag right there by your mailbox, and your letter carrier will pick it up and make sure it gets distributed to a local food bank and those in need. Super easy, very convenient, and such a great cause. Still to come, more great hits from today and yesterday. The Killers coming up.
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7: Here's your WHOP Weather Center forecast. Ample sunshine expected this afternoon, with daytime highs approaching 74. Winds out of the southwest, 8 to 15 miles an hour. Chance for showers tonight, lows around 54. Highs around 78. Tomorrow, clear skies. Slight chance of thunderstorms. Sunday, high of 79. 70. Bright sunshine expected Monday. That's the forecast. I'm meteorologist Megan Mulford for 98.7 Light FM. Currently, it's 64 degrees.
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0: 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Thanks for setting a preset. 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
11: Here's your WHOP Weather Center forecast. Ample sunshine expected this afternoon, with daytime highs approaching 74. Winds out of the southwest, 8 to 15 miles an hour. Chance for showers tonight, lows around 54. Highs around 78. Tomorrow, clear skies. Slight chance of thunderstorms. Sunday, high of 79. 70. Bright sunshine expected Monday. That's the forecast. I'm meteorologist Megan Mulford for 98.7 Light FM. Currently, it's 64 degrees.
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0: Avicii, part of a better mix of today and yesterday for your Friday workday. Oh, that weekend almost here. Coming up, Blues Traveler and Shaboozy.
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Was it 2 to 3 to 4? When it's last call and they kick us out the door. It's getting kind of late, but the ladies want some more. Oh my, good Lord. Tell them drinks.

0: One great hit after another. While you work, Liz Stark, glad to be with you today. National Have a Coke Day. Absolutely, I will. And I know this is very polarizing because you're either a Coke person or you're a Pepsi person. And there's just no middle ground there at all. I am a Coke person. Pepsi, just a little too sweet for my taste. But the interesting thing is, and you know this, you have members in your family that prefer the one that you do not. And it's always very interesting when there are get-togethers because the host has to make sure they have both on hand. Coming up, more great hits from today and yesterday. Avril Lavigne coming up.
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15: Here's your WHOP Weather Center forecast. Ample sunshine expected this afternoon, with daytime highs approaching 74. Winds out of the southwest, 8 to 15 miles an hour. Chance for showers tonight, lows around 54. Highs around 78. Tomorrow, clear skies. Slight chance of thunderstorms. Sunday, high of 79. 70. Bright sunshine expected Monday. That's the forecast. I'm meteorologist Megan Mulford for 98.7 Light FM. Currently, it's 67 degrees.
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1: CBS News Brief. The Virginia Supreme Court has tossed out a congressional map that favored Democrats. Legal analyst Lori Levinson.
2: The court said that that vote cannot count because, in fact, it did not comply with the state procedural rules.
1: Voters had approved the new map. Even with high energy prices, employers are adding more jobs. Paul LaMonica is a senior analyst at Barron's.
3: It is worth noting that, you know, the stock market is shrugging this off. We're near record highs, and the economy still seems to be just grinding along.
1: Worldwide, governments are monitoring people who may have been in contact with passengers aboard that cruise ship with a hantavirus outbreak. Medical contributor Dr. Celine Gounder.
4: CDC has been coordinating with state and local health departments. They are monitoring for symptoms, so things like fever, muscle aches, developing respiratory symptoms, trouble breathing would be a warning sign. The incubation period is out to 8 weeks.
1: On Wall Street, stocks are higher. CBS News Brief, I'm Cammy McCormick.
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6: And good afternoon. This is WHOP News. 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My name is Hannah Hagman, reporting. A man was struck by a vehicle on Interstate 169 in Christian County early Friday morning, and he was flown to a Nashville hospital for treatment. That's according to Hopkinsville Fire and EMS Captain Peyton Rogers, who tells WHOP News that it happened near the 5-mile marker in the southbound lanes at just about 4:30 a.m. A vehicle had been traveling in the right lane when a pedestrian reportedly entered their path of travel and was struck. EMS crews arrived to find the male victim conscious, but with multiple traumatic injuries, including head trauma and possibly several broken bones. Heritage Christian Academy has called Hopkinsville home for over 30 years now, and Penny Gilkey was there every step of the way. Now she's heading towards a retirement with a bittersweet feeling. Gilkey has been with HCA for 32 years, and back then it was operating out of the campuses of Hillcrest Baptist Church and Second Baptist Church before it would move to its own location off of the Eagle Way bypass. Speaking with the WHOP at a retirement reception Thursday evening, Gilkey says from those early days as a kindergarten music and art teacher to now as the preschool director, Heritage Christian Academy has been home to her, and while it's time for the next step, she will miss this school and its students.
7: It's going to be a big change for me. I've been working hard in this school for that many years because it's a special place. And it's where God has wanted me to be. But God has shown me that it is time now for me to start a new chapter in my life. And it's exciting in one way. In another way, it's kind of sad because, like I said, it's like home.
6: It is budget season for Christian County government, and Judge Executive Jerry Gillum presented his proposed spending plan Thursday morning, which includes raises for county employees and plans to own Commerce Park 2. This is a proposed $60.8 million budget, which is a jump from last year's $52.7 million budget. And Gillum says a good chunk of that comes from a loan of $17 million from the state of Kentucky that will allow Christian Fiscal Court to purchase Commerce Park 2. He says there's a list of reasons for why they would like to be in control of that industrial park, with the main one being it would allow them to have the final say on what industries locate there.
8: The Industrial Foundation exercised their option at last minute on that property without any ability to service the debt, essentially. It wasn't because of a sin. It was actually, and I know that's what people say. It's not actually that. Actually, a sin's not on that property. It was before that. But also, when a sin did come to the table, we thought that's going to be where they want, what they wanted next door. So there was no recovery of that purchase from that. And so it's allowing the county to be in a position to control that, and I think that's important.
6: The Christian County School Board accepted a turf bid package and approved multiple change orders for the Stadium of Champions at Thursday's meeting. Board members approved 7 change orders costing around $280,000. A few of those orders apply to upgrades at the stadium, including the installation of a drainage system outside of the track, turf behind the field's end zones, sidewalks, a perimeter fence, and asphalt. Further concerning the stadium, board members approved accepting a turf installation package for around $840,000. Assistant Superintendent Jason Wilson says the stadium's track and turf renovation is expected to cost around $1.6 million.
9: Total all in, we will be around $1.5 to $1.6 million, depending on some of the changes that we look at coming in. Coming to you tonight, we're coming to you with a majority of those changes. There are still a couple others that Mr. Hitchell and I are working through that we will, as long as these are approved tonight, we'll come back next board meeting with some additional things like the actual resurface of the track and some concrete work that needs to be done and some things like that.
6: It was an event full of good cheer, celebration, and recognition as Hopkinsville Community College celebrated the graduating students and the incoming cohort for the Hop Fame Program. The Hop Fame Program is the Hopkinsville chapter of the Kentucky Federation for Advanced Manufacturing Education. There were 7 individuals graduating with their cords Thursday, and some important awards were handed out at the event. The Distinguished Graduate Award was presented to Matthew Balthrop of Gracie, and then the Adrian Tucker MVP Award, presented by Tucker's mother, went to Jordan Stroll of Hopkinsville. I'm Hannah Hagman reporting.
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11: Here's your WHOP Weather Center forecast. Ample sunshine expected this afternoon, with daytime highs approaching 74. Winds out of the southwest, 8 to 15 miles an hour. Chance for showers tonight, lows around 54. Highs around 78. Tomorrow, clear skies. Slight chance of thunderstorms. Sunday, high of 79. 70. Bright sunshine expected Monday. That's the forecast. I'm meteorologist Megan Mulford for 98.7 Light FM. Currently, it's 67 degrees.
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8: Here's your WHOP Weather Center forecast. Ample sunshine expected this afternoon, with daytime highs approaching 74. Winds out of the southwest, 8 to 15 miles an hour. Chance for showers tonight, lows around 54. Highs around 78. Tomorrow, clear skies. Slight chance of thunderstorms. Sunday, high of 79. 70. Bright sunshine expected Monday. That's the forecast. I'm meteorologist Megan Mulford for 98.7 Light FM. 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

0: One great hit after another to keep you company in your workday with Billy Joel. 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

0: one great hit after another to keep you company while you work. Liz Stark, glad to be with you. And Mom, we are spending a whole bunch of money on you this year. Record spending, $38 billion for Mother's Day in 2026. A lot of that is going to be dining out. Of course, those flowers, the chocolates, the gift cards that she absolutely wants. Enjoy your Mother's Day this weekend. Coming up, Benson Boone.
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11: Here's your WHOP Weather Center forecast. Highs around 74 this afternoon, under sunny skies, winds out of the southwest 8 to 15 miles an hour. Lows dip down to about 53 tonight, mainly clear skies. Tomorrow, high of 79. Highs around 79 Sunday, with a slight chance of thunderstorms. 70, ample sunshine expected Monday. That's the forecast. I'm meteorologist Megan Mulford for 98.7 Light FM. Right now, it's 69 degrees.
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0: a better mix of yesterday and today, working from the office or from home. Phil Collins coming up and Lovely the Band on the way.
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14: Here's your WHOP Weather Center forecast. Highs around 74 this afternoon, under sunny skies, winds out of the southwest 8 to 15 miles an hour. Lows dip down to about 53 tonight, mainly clear skies. Tomorrow, high of 79. Highs around 79 Sunday, with a slight chance of thunderstorms. 70, ample sunshine expected Monday. That's the forecast. I'm meteorologist Megan Mulford for 98.7 Light FM. Right now, it's 69 degrees.
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0: Throwbacks you know and love from yesterday. More of today's hits to Liz Stark. Glad to share a little bit of your Friday workday with you. I've got Olivia Dean coming up.
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0: Olivia Dean, part of a great mix of music to keep you company as we inch closer to happy hour, maybe our Friday night and those mimosas for brunch on Sunday, maybe. Whatever you do, have fun this weekend. If you go out and about, make sure that you tip generously and drink responsibly. Designate that driver.
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8: Here's your WHOP Weather Center forecast. Highs around 74 this afternoon, under sunny skies, winds out of the southwest 8 to 15 miles an hour. Lows dip down to about 53 tonight, mainly clear skies. Tomorrow, high of 79. Highs around 79 Sunday, with a slight chance of thunderstorms. 70, ample sunshine expected Monday. That's the forecast. I'm meteorologist Megan Mulford for 98.7 Light FM. Right now, it's 71 degrees.
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0: I just might. Who's ready to party on a Feel Good Friday? Bruno Mars and I Just Might. It's Steve. Thanks for hanging out today. Glad you're listening. Hope you're having a good one. Getting ready to roll into the weekend. Got Mom's Day coming up on Sunday. Hope you got your reservations. I think it's going to be a busy year for brunch and dinner for Mom at the local restaurants. And what are you going to get Mom for Mother's Day? Something nice and expensive. Tank of gas, maybe.
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15: Here's your WHOP Weather Center forecast. Highs around 74 this afternoon, under sunny skies, winds out of the southwest, 8 to 15 miles an hour. Lows dip down to about 53. Tonight, mainly clear skies. Tomorrow, high of 79. Highs around 79 Sunday, with a slight chance of thunderstorms. 70. Ample sunshine expected Monday. That's the forecast. I'm meteorologist Megan Mulford for 98.7 Light FM. Right now, it's 71 degrees.
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1: 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You're welcome. Usher, DJ got us falling in love. 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Sam Smith, Stay With Me is coming up. 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
9: Here's your WHOP Weather Center forecast. Highs around 74 this afternoon, under sunny skies, winds out of the southwest 8 to 15 miles an hour. Lows dip down to about 53 tonight, mainly clear skies. Tomorrow, high of 79. Highs around 79 Sunday, with a slight chance of thunderstorms. 70, ample sunshine expected Monday. That's the forecast. I'm meteorologist Megan Mulford for 98.7 Light FM. 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

What are we celebrating? Mom, of course, this weekend. Hi, I'm Mrs. Cassidy's little boy, Steve, and this is one of Mom's favorite songs from Daryl Hall and John Oates.

0: He's not said much about the upcoming wedding, Travis Kelce, but he did say earlier this week that he's really looking forward to the big day. Good answer. Pro tip to all the grooms out there, no matter what, you're looking forward to the big day. Looking forward to some more great music, fun song to sing along with from the Beach Boys, coming up after Portugal the Man next.
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3: President Trump just made his official endorsement for the United States Senate in Kentucky. And it's conservative Andy Barr.
4: Wonderful man who's been with me all the way, Congressman Andy Barr.
3: In a strong endorsement on True Social, President Trump says Andy Barr has his, quote, complete and total endorsement, and called Andy a, quote, proven winner.
4: He's a good guy and a warrior.
3: The only candidate for U.S. Senate endorsed by President Trump. Trump says Barr will grow our economy, cut taxes, and unleash American energy dominance.
5: Thank you, Andy.
3: A proven winner for Kentucky, Trump endorses Andy as the conservative who will secure the border, safeguard our elections, and defend our Second Amendment.
4: A wonderful man has been with me all the way, Congressman Andy Barr.
3: A complete and total endorsement from President Trump. Conservative Andy Barr. America first. Kentucky results.
6: I'm Andy Barr, candidate for U.S. Senate, and I approve this message.
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11: Here's your WHOP Weather Center forecast. Highs around 74 this afternoon, under sunny skies, winds out of the southwest, 8 to 15 miles an hour. Lows dip down to about 53 tonight, mainly clear skies. Tomorrow, high of 79. High
5: highs around 79 Sunday with a slight chance of thunderstorms. 70, ample sunshine expected Monday. That's the forecast. I'm meteorologist Megan Mulford for 98.7 Light FM. Right now, 72.
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0: I think it's July. She's making her big comeback, live performance scheduled in Paris. Céline Dion, it's all coming back to me now. I'm Steve. Feel Good Friday. Keeping the music coming. 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

0: Gin Blossoms Until I Fall Away. Mother's Day on Sunday. A mom's work is never done. They recently discovered that American moms of kids between the ages of 5 and 12 on average work about 90 hours a week. Mom gets going about 6 in the morning, doesn't stop till 8:30 at night, managing everyone's schedule and emotional support and help with the schoolwork, licking her thumb to wipe the smudge off your face. I mean, it's a tough job.
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13: Here's your WHOP Weather Center forecast.
14: Highs around 74 this afternoon, under sunny skies, winds out of the southwest, 8 to 15 miles an hour. Lows dip down to about 53 tonight, mainly clear skies. Tomorrow, high of 79. Highs around 79 Sunday, with a slight chance of thunderstorms. 70, ample sunshine expected Monday.
15: That's the forecast. I'm meteorologist Megan Mulford for 98.7 Light FM. Currently, it's 73 degrees.
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0: Great music all afternoon. Feel Good Friday with Steve Cassidy rolling into the weekend. 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
4: President Trump just made his official endorsement for the United States Senate in Kentucky. And it's conservative Andy Barr.
5: Wonderful man who's been with me all the way, Congressman Andy Barr.
4: In a strong endorsement on True Social, President Trump says Andy Barr has his, quote, complete and total endorsement, and called Andy a, quote, proven winner.
5: He's a good guy and a warrior.
4: The only candidate for U.S. Senate endorsed by President Trump. Trump says Barr will grow our economy, cut taxes, and unleash American energy dominance.
6: Thank you, Andy.
4: A proven winner for Kentucky, Trump endorses Andy as the conservative who will secure the border, safeguard our elections, and defend our Second Amendment.
5: A wonderful man who's been with me all the way, Congressman Andy Barr.
4: A complete and total endorsement from President Trump. Conservative Andy Barr. America first. Kentucky results.
7: I'm Andy Barr, candidate for U.S. Senate, and I approve this message.
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12: Here's your WHOP Weather Center forecast. Mainly clear skies tonight with a low of 53. Southerly winds at around 5 miles an hour. Highs around 79 tomorrow. Ample sunshine expected. Lows around 55 tomorrow night. Mainly clear skies. Upper 70s Sunday with a chance of thunderstorms. Upper 60s, ample sunshine expected Monday. That's the forecast. I'm meteorologist Megan Mulford for 98.7 Light FM. Currently 73.
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0: Vance Joy, Caught in the Riptide. Yeah, don't swim against the riptide. You want to go with the riptide current. Go with the flow. I'm all about that, too. I'm Steve, keeping the music coming on a feel-good Friday. Eurythmics up next.
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0: Teddy Swims, Lose Control with Steve Cassidy, trying to keep things under control here just a little bit longer. But now we're ready to get into the weekend and relax a little bit. Coming up, Rachel Platten with Fight Song.
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10: Here's your WHOP Weather Center forecast. Mainly clear skies tonight with a low of 53. Southerly winds at around 5 miles an hour. Highs around 79 tomorrow. Ample sunshine expected. Lows around 55 tomorrow night. Mainly clear skies. Upper 70s Sunday with a chance of thunderstorms. Upper 60s. Ample sunshine expected Monday. That's the forecast. I'm meteorologist Megan Mulford for 98.7 Light FM. Currently 74.
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1: Yes, News Brief. Six U.S. states are monitoring former passengers of a Dutch cruise ship for hantavirus exposure. Some 150 passengers remain on the ship, which is expected to reach the Canary Islands territory in the early hours of Sunday. CBS's Tom Hansen.
2: These people who are on this ship may still not know that they are infected. That is the huge concern.
1: A three-day ceasefire goes into effect tomorrow between Russia and Ukraine. CBS's Linda Kenyon.
3: Posting on social media, the president said, quote, "This request was made directly by me." He added, "Hopefully it is the beginning of the end of a very long, deadly, hard-fought war."
1: A win for Republicans as the Virginia Supreme Court rejects Democrats' redrawn U.S. House maps approved by voters. Loyola Law School professor Lori Levinson.
4: The referendum would have taken them to 10 to 1. Yet the state Supreme Court said that the timing of the referendum did not comply with the rules.
1: CBS News Brief, I'm Jennifer Kuiper.
5: From Hopkinsville's News Authority, this is WHOP News.
6: And this is WHOP News. My name is Hannah Hagman reporting. The sun was shining bright on the west side of Hopkinsville Friday afternoon, which was very fitting as the community turned out to take part in the dedication ceremony for the Steve Tribble West Side Bridge. The man of the hour, longtime Christian County Judge Executive Steve Tribble, was front and center in front of a crowd that numbered well over 100 folks, doing what everyone knows him to do best, talking to everyone he could. The bridge in question is located on West 7th Street, right between the Christian County Jail and the current Judge Executive's office, and the signs are up, bearing its new name thanks to the Hopkinsville City Council. Calling himself a proud West Sider, Tribble says he couldn't think of a bigger honor than the renaming of this bridge, as he has traversed that bridge more times than he can count.
7: The reason this is such an important thing to me is because, as someone mentioned earlier, I am definitely always a West Sider. I mean, I refer back to West Side and so many things that got done when I was judge, and even just always out in conversation. I'm proud. You know, I think Judge Bill Cunningham said to me, and a lot of, he's not the one who originated this, but you can't ever, you know, figure out where you're going unless you know where you're from.
6: If there's one thing you can trust for spring to bring, it's flowers, rain, and graduations. And Hopkinsville Community College was no exception Friday, recognizing their graduates in two ceremonies. 383 students applied for 816 credentials, including degrees, diplomas, and certifications. And the prestigious Spirit Cup Award was presented to graduate Mary McGee. HCC President and CEO Dr. Elisa Young challenged the graduates to always keep learning, saying they're honored to have been chosen for their education and hopes HCC has instilled that love of learning.
8: I hope that we have helped to instill in you a love for learning. I hope that above everything else, you have a passion for learning, because that will take you further than you could ever imagine. With that passion, you can become someone who is ever growing, ever evolving, ever transforming.
6: A man was struck by a vehicle on Interstate 169 in Christian County early Friday morning, and he was flown to a Nashville hospital for treatment. That's according to Hopkinsville Fire and EMS Captain Peyton Rogers, who tells WHOP News that it happened near the 5-mile marker in the southbound lanes at just before 4:30 a.m. A vehicle had been traveling in the right lane when a pedestrian reportedly entered their path of travel and was struck. EMS crews arrived to find the male victim conscious but with multiple traumatic injuries, including head trauma and possibly several broken bones. Heritage Christian Academy has called Hopkinsville home for over 30 years now, and Penny Gilkey was there every step of the way. Now she's heading towards a retirement with a bittersweet feeling. Gilkey has been with HCA for 32 years, and back then, it was operating out of the campuses of Hillcrest Baptist Church and Second Baptist Church before it would move to its own location off of the Eagle Way Bypass. Speaking with WHOP at a retirement reception Thursday evening, Gilkey says from those early days as a kindergarten music and art teacher to now as the preschool director, Heritage Christian Academy has been home to her, and while it's time for the next step, she will miss the school and its students.
9: It's going to be a big change for me. I've been working hard in this school for that many years because it's a special place. And it's where God has wanted me to be. But God has shown me that it is time now for me to start a new chapter in my life. And it's exciting in one way. And another way, it's kind of sad because, like I said, it's like home.
6: It was an event full of good cheer, celebration, and recognition as Hopkinsville Community College celebrated the graduating students and incoming cohort for the Hop Fame program. The Hop Fame program is the Hopkinsville chapter of the Kentucky Federation for Advanced Manufacturing Education. There were 7 individuals graduating with their cords Thursday, and some important awards were handed out at the event. The Distinguished Graduate Award was presented to Matthew Balthrop of Gracie, and then the Adrian Tucker MVP Award, presented by Tucker's mother, went to Jordan Stroll of Hopkinsville. And that's been your news. My name is Hannah Hagman, reporting for WHOP.
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11: Here's your WHOP Weather Center forecast. Mainly clear skies tonight with a low of 53. Southerly winds at around 5 miles an hour. Highs around 79 tomorrow, ample sunshine expected. Lows around 55 tomorrow night, mainly clear skies. Upper 70s Sunday with a chance of thunderstorms. Upper 60s, ample sunshine expected Monday. That's the forecast. I'm meteorologist Megan Mulford for 98.7 Light FM. Currently 74.
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I'm sure he's glad he didn't give this one up. It became his first big hit song. Bruno Mars had CeeLo Green in mind for this one, but yeah, pretty sure he's glad he kept it.

0: 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Post Malone, Morgan Wallen, I had some help. Steve Cassidy with more great music coming up, helping you put the work week behind you, get into the weekend feeling good. Top of the feel-good workout playlist, Survivor and Eye of the Tiger is coming up.
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0: President Trump just made his official endorsement for the United States Senate in Kentucky. And it's conservative Andy Barr.
1: A wonderful man who's been with me all the way, Congressman Andy Barr.
0: In a strong endorsement on True Social, President Trump says Andy Barr has his, quote, complete and total endorsement, and called Andy a, quote, proven winner.
1: He's a good guy and a warrior.
0: The only candidate for U.S. Senate endorsed by President Trump. Trump says Barr will grow our economy, cut taxes, and unleash American energy dominance.
2: Thank you, Andy.
0: A proven winner for Kentucky, Trump endorses Andy as the conservative who will secure the border, safeguard our elections, and defend our Second Amendment.
1: A wonderful man who's been with me all the way, Congressman Andy Barr.
0: A complete and total endorsement from President Trump. Conservative Andy Barr. America first. Kentucky results.
3: I'm Andy Barr, candidate for U.S. Senate, and I approve this message.
4: I'm Sheriff Tyler DeArmond. 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From day one, I've made a commitment to putting people and public safety first. We've taken more illegal guns off the street, increased drug seizures, and held offenders accountable, while adding more deputies on the road to improve response times across our county. Together, we've made real progress, and we're not done yet. I humbly ask for your vote to reelect me as Christian County Sheriff in the Republican primary on Tuesday, May 19th.
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11: Here's your WHOP Weather Center forecast. Mainly clear skies tonight with a low of 53. Southerly winds at around 5 miles an hour. Highs around 79. Tomorrow, ample sunshine expected. Lows around 55. Tomorrow night, mainly clear skies. Upper 70s, Sunday, with a chance of thunderstorms. Upper 60s, ample sunshine expected, Monday. That's the forecast. I'm meteorologist Megan Mulford for 98.7 Light FM. Currently, 74.
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0: Ready for Mother's Day, the Mother Monster, Lady Gaga with Bad Romance. It's Steve, more music coming up. I've got EMFO. Unbelievable, coming up.
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0: There will be a Dirty Dancing sequel, although we're not 100% sure when that's coming out. Patrick Swayze's wife, his widow, has given the thumbs up to the script, though. She says it's very good. And Jennifer Grey will star, and she was happy to be a part of the production because she said she's always wondered what became of Baby over the years. So coming soon-ish to a theater near you, the Dirty Dancing sequel. I'm Steve. Hope you're having a good one. Thanks for listening. Feel Good Friday, rolling into the weekend with some great music. Thanks for having it here.
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6: Here's your WHOP Weather Center forecast. Mainly clear skies tonight with a low of 53. Southerly winds at around 5 miles an hour. Highs around 79 tomorrow. Ample sunshine expected. Lows around 55 tomorrow night. Mainly clear skies. Upper 70s Sunday with a chance of thunderstorms. Upper 60s. Ample sunshine expected Monday. That's the forecast. I'm meteorologist Megan Mulford for 98.7 Light FM. Currently 74.
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0: Flea, the bass player from the Red Hot Chili Peppers, has a new album out. It's a jazz album. And, of course, he plays bass on the album. But also, did you know, Flea is a trumpet player, too. Coming up, Miley Cyrus with some flowers for Mother's Day. And Tom Petty's up next.
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5: President Trump just made his official endorsement for the United States Senate in Kentucky. And it's conservative Andy Barr.
6: Wonderful man who's been with me all the way, Congressman Andy Barr.
5: In a strong endorsement on True Social, President Trump says Andy Barr has his, quote, complete and total endorsement, and called Andy a, quote, proven winner.
6: He's a good guy and a warrior.
5: The only candidate for U.S. Senate endorsed by President Trump. Trump says Barr will grow our economy, cut taxes, and unleash American energy dominance.
7: Thank you, Andy.
5: A proven winner for Kentucky, Trump endorses Andy as the conservative who will secure the border, safeguard our elections, and defend our Second Amendment.
6: A wonderful man who's been with me all the way, Congressman Andy Barr.
5: A complete and total endorsement from President Trump. Conservative Andy Barr. America first. Kentucky results.
8: I'm Andy Barr, candidate for U.S. Senate, and I approve this message.
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14: Here's your WHOP Weather Center forecast. Mainly clear skies tonight with a low of 53. Southerly winds at around 5 miles an hour. Highs around 79. Tomorrow, ample sunshine expected. Lows around 55. Tomorrow night, mainly clear skies. Upper 70s, Sunday, with a chance of thunderstorms. Upper 60s, ample sunshine expected, Monday. That's the forecast. I'm meteorologist Megan Mulford for 98.7 Light FM. Currently, 74.
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0: Justin Bieber with the Kid Laroi and Steve Cassidy with more great music coming up from the 80s and 90s to today. 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
5: Westwood One presents Today in Women's Sports. The WNBA tips off its 30th season tonight with a three-game slate. Just months ago, it was in jeopardy, but a landmark collective bargaining agreement ushered in a new era for player salaries. Nobody fought harder for that deal than Nafisa Collier. The Lynx superstar and Players Association VP was among the loudest voices demanding athletes receive a meaningful share of league revenues. She's currently sidelined with an ankle injury, but she's proud of what the union accomplished.
6: What we did was transformational in our sport, and I think in women's sport in general. And so that was the biggest thing that we were wanting to lock down on, because that is something that's going to affect people way after us.
5: Tonight, the Toronto Tempo make their franchise debut. Tomorrow, Caitlin Clark and Paige Becker square off, while the champion Las Vegas Aces begin their title defense. With Today in Women's Sports, I'm Amy Lawrence on Westwood One.
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10: Here's your WHOP Weather Center forecast. Mainly clear skies tonight with a low of 53. Southerly winds at around 5 miles an hour. Highs around 79. Tomorrow, ample sunshine expected. Lows around 55. Tomorrow night, mainly clear skies. Upper 70s Sunday with a chance of thunderstorms. Upper 60s, ample sunshine expected Monday. That's the forecast. I'm meteorologist Megan Mulford for 98.7 Light FM. Currently 74.
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